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1: Just like the dude who they got the red card.
2: Yeah, yeah.
1: He was a birthright citizen. 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
3: Oh, wow.
1: So the best athlete on the team, who you went to remove a red card for, you wouldn't give a green card to.
2: Mm-hmm.
1: Birthright citizen. And I'm gonna tell you something. 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
2: 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Ladies, what's up?

0: That's right, 100.3 R&B Philly Friday Night Vibes. 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We are not done. We're here until 11 p.m. Don't touch that dial. We right back on the other side, 100.3.
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3: 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If I say your lady parts smell like fish, that was a good thing. So she would go around like, yeah, I got that good fish and all that. I'm like, bro, what are you doing? 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I was like, no, that is not a good thing, bro. That means and she was like, oh, I've been telling people that for years.
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3: 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If I say your lady parts smell like fish, that was a good thing. So she would go around like, yeah, I got that good fish and all that. I'm like, bro, what are you doing? And they was like, she got what? 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I was like, no, that is not a good thing, bro. That means and she was like, oh, I've been telling people that for years.
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1: But she gon' slide right to my side. 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

0: That's right, Friday Night Vibes, 100.3 R&B Philly, man. I'm your man, DJ Old Boy. We are not done. We're going to 11 p.m., man. I appreciate everybody for tuning in right now. We got to pay some bills. Right back on the other side, 100.3.
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0: I'm Gary Barbera. I'm here with our ace pitcher, Christopher Southpaw Sanchez. Sanchez Celebration. 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
2: Just like the dude who they got the red card.
3: Yeah, yeah.
2: He was a birthright citizen. 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
2: So the best athlete on the team, who you went to remove a red card for, you wouldn't give a green card to.
3: Mm-hmm.
2: 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And I'm gonna tell you something. 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
12: And white people are serious about their animals. 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

classic Foxy Brown and Jigga. I'll be only here on 100.3 Philly's R&B station, DJ Caesar. The movie of the week is called Obsession. You can see it on Apple TV. This movie is absolutely insane. So there's this guy, he works at a record store with this young lady, and he has feelings for her. He wants Shorty to like him, but Shorty don't like him. So what he do, he go into the store and he grabs like a magic bar, right? The bar grants you any wish you want instantly, good or bad. It comes with consequences, but it will grant you your wish. His wish was, I wish that Shorty loved me more than anything in the world. When I tell you, as soon as he said that, she went crazy, madly in love. It was more than an obsession, in my opinion. She went berserk.

0: 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Check it out. On the other side, I got more joints. You know what it is, R&B.
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2: 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I think what they said about Jalen Brunson was disrespectful, and I think he made them eat their words. We learned how important it is to have a father next to you. I think part of the reason that they came back from them leagues is his dad's going, you gonna let these beat you like that, man? You can't have your daddy sitting next to you while you're taking an L like that. You can't do that.
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BJ the Chicago Kid. 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BJ, what is

0: It's in my blood, girl, it's in me. Heard you on the D's, but took some C's just to lead a itty bitty to commit.
1: Yo, not for nothing, his rendition is butter soft. BJ the Chicago Kid with his version of Slim Thick, the Fab and Jeremiah joint, super wild buttery. It's 100.3 Philly's R&B station, DJ Caesar. So what y'all think about LeBron coming to Philly? Possibly. Do you want him to come to Philly or do you not? I think it'd be good for the city. That's just my opinion. I know he's going to fill up the seats. Games is going to be lit. I know he's going to bring the celebrities through. It's going to be a fun time over there at the 76ers Stadium. I'm all for it. But Tri-State, I'm asking you, are you for it? Do you want to see Bron as a 76er before he goes out? Let me know on my Instagram at DJ underscore Caesar. You spell it C-A-E-S-A-R. Let's talk about it. All right, while y'all hitting me up, I'm going to take a short break, come back in five or more joints. Keep it where you got it.
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6: 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I'm like, bro, what are you doing? 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
19: 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We still up to 2 in the morning.

0: Listen, Beyonce got mad joints out there. First of all, it's 100.3 Philly's R&B station, DJ Caesar. He has mad joints. She just recently dropped a new single called Morning Dew. I'm all over it. It's so good. It amazes me how some of these artists can just keep making hits after hits after hits. Like, they could just do it effortlessly. They were really born to be musicians, and B is one of them people. She keeps making great music. I'm not mad at her. No, I'm not mad. On the other side, I got one more set, so I'm gonna turn the party back up. You know what it is? The Wave.
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6: Last year, I had back pain radiating down my right leg. 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
9: 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Yes, birds. 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On a walk, in the park, or simply out the window. That's because birds are more than birds. They're symbols, sentinels that reveal the health of our planet and our people. And by helping them thrive, all of us thrive as well. 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Because at Audubon, hope begins with birds. Progress begins with birds. It all begins with birds. Autumn.
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0: I'm like, oh, I was about to go over. You know, I'll keep going. The joints will keep ringing off, but I got to stop. It's 100.3 Philly's R&B station, DJ Caesar, Velvet Vibes on a Feel Good Friday. Do remember the new time slot is 11 p.m. to 2 a.m. each and every Friday night. Coming up next is my brother from another DNA. DNA After Dark. He's on from 2 to 4. Check out my homie. I'll be outside if you need me. If not, on these airwaves next week. Y'all know how to reach me. Have a safe and blessed weekend. I'm gone.
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3: 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Progress begins with birds. It all begins with birds.
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8: Want to protect our planet? 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Real progress begins with birds. Yes, birds. 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That's because birds are more than birds. 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And by helping them thrive, all of us thrive as well. Audubon is a place where birds matter, where habitats are protected, where communities are engaged, and where change takes flight. 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Progress begins with birds. 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
1: And we're live here outside the Perez family home, just waiting for the... And there they go! Almost on time this morning. Mom is coming out the front door strong with a double-arm kid carry. Looks like Dad has the bags. Daughter is bringing up the rear. Oh, but the diaper bag wasn't closed. Diapers and toys are everywhere. Ooh, but Mom has just nailed the perfect car seat buckle for the toddler. And now the eldest daughter, who looks to be about 9 or 10, has secured herself in the booster seat. Dad zips the bag closed, and they're off. Ah, but looks like Mom doesn't realize her coffee cup is still on the roof of the car. And there it goes. Ah, oh, that's a shame. That mug was a fam favorite.
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0: know you're gonna dig this.
1: Just like the dude who they got the red card.
2: Yeah, yeah.
1: He was a birthright citizen. His mother was pregnant, and they wouldn't let her fly on a plane, so he was born in America.
3: Oh, wow.
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8: 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I'm like, bro, what are you doing? And they was like, she got what? Yeah, that's good, bitch. I was like, no, that is not a good thing, bro. 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
3: 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If I seen your lady part smell like fish, that was a good thing. So she would go around like, yeah, I got that good fish and all that. I'm like, bro, what are you doing? And they was like, she got what? Like, yeah, I got that good fish. I was like, no, that is not a good thing, bro. That means and she was like, oh, I've been telling people that for years.
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0: 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And we got the hookup. 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Need some motivation in the mornings? We got you.
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3: 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If I see your lady parts smell like fish, that was a good thing. So she was going around like, yeah, I got that good fish and all that. I'm like, bro, what are you doing? And they was like, she got what? Like, yeah, I got that good fish. I was like, no, that is not a good thing, bro. That means and she was like, oh, I've been telling people that for years.
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7: Hello and welcome to Purity Products Radio. I'm Jason Cam, and we have a very important show on a very sensitive health topic planned for you today. But let me begin by asking you three very key questions. First, are you or someone you love dealing with a weak or leaky bladder? Does the urge to go to the bathroom sometimes wake you at night? And lastly, does a leaky bladder keep you from doing the things that you love to do? Well, if you or maybe a family member answered yes to any of these questions, then you will want to hear about Purity Products' patented, clinically tested, evidence-based nutritional supplement for helping to strengthen your bladder and reduce the urge to frequently rush to the bathroom. It is a huge breakthrough. Here to tell us all about it is Sherry Torkos. Sherry is a pharmacist and longtime nutritional advisor to Purity Products. She's also written 18 books, including books on natural medicine, women's health, men's health, and a whole variety of nutritional issues. Sherry, welcome to Purity Health Radio.
8: Hey there, Jason. Yeah, so thanks so much for having me on the program. And this is such an important issue. Bladder leakage, bladder weakness, this is a very common issue.
7: Yeah.
8: In fact, according to the statistics, over 33 million Americans suffer with a weak or leaky bladder. People get frustrated with the lack of control, that urgency to run to the bathroom, the sleepless nights, and then also the embarrassment that can come with bladder leakage. You know, if you have an accident or you're out and you can't get to the bathroom in time. And you know, I'll say as a pharmacist and one who has talked to many, many patients about this, I know it's a sensitive topic because people will approach me in the aisles of the pharmacy and, you know, they're discreetly trying to ask for advice and guidance.
7: Yeah.
8: and some options.
7: And just to be clear, this is not just an issue for women, it's also for men, right?
8: Yes, that's right. And men and women both deal with bladder issues. I think that people often assume that if a woman has urinary issues, it's because of her bladder. But if a man has urinary issues, you know, the assumption is it's prostate related. Both men and women can have bladder leakage issues, especially as they get older. And again, I've talked to many patients, both men and women, about this issue.
7: Yeah, and look, people dealing with this issue already know the answer to my next question, but why don't you tell us, how are all of these men and women dealing with their bladder issues, with bladder weakness and a leaky bladder? What are people doing to help manage this right now?
8: People will often turn to the adult undergarments, the pads. I mean, in some pharmacies, there's a whole aisle devoted to these products. There's big money in this area. And if you have a leakage issue, then the pads and the adult undergarments, they do help to absorb, you know, the moisture, maybe a bit of the odor, but it's not a solution, right? It's not a solution for a weak and leaky bladder. It's just a tool for dealing with it when it happens.
7: Right.
8: And there's also Kegel exercises. You know, women will be familiar with what these are, because when you're trying to tighten up your pelvic muscles after childbirth, it's a specific type of exercise you do, and it strengthens the pelvic muscles, the bladder wall. But these types of exercises, they can be hard to do, especially if you're older or if you have arthritis, mobility issues. Getting up and down off the floor can be a little tricky trying to do some of these exercises.
7: Yep.
8: And there's also medications that can be prescribed. medications to help with controlling the urgency and the frequency and all of that.
7: Yeah, so basically what you're saying is obviously buying pads or undergarments can be very expensive, medications as well. Really, the implications here when you have bladder control issues, such a drain on our quality of life, right?
8: Yeah, exactly. And if you're dealing with a bladder leakage issue, then you know what it's like when you miss out on social events, even simple yeah. things like going to the grocery store, getting together with friends, or going to a concert or an event. It can cause worry. You know, you're worried about going out, worried about having an accident. And,
7: right.
8: you know, there's other issues too, and we'll talk about it a little bit more later on in the show. But the fact is that when you have that sporadic bladder leakage, it can cause disturbances in your sleep to the point where some people that have a weak bladder or an overactive urge to urinate during the night, sometimes they're being woken up at night. Maybe lucky if they get a couple hours sleep at a time. And this can be really distressing. The medical term for this, nighttime waking to go to the bathroom, it's called nocturia. And it can honestly just wear people right out, make you really exhausted.
7: Yeah, I can imagine sleep disruption really one of the biggest issues people are going to have when they are dealing with these occasional bladder issues. So many implications here in our quality of life, like you say. But I want to get into the product here that Purity Products has. It's called My Bladder. The ingredient in this is an absolute game changer for anyone dealing with these bladder control issues. Sherry, this has been 20 years in the making, 24 patents, 14 clinical trials, 7 international awards. So why don't I let you introduce our audience to this new product we have here?
8: Yeah, sure. You know, I was really excited when I found out about this product as well, because I know so many people that struggle with bladder control issues, weak bladder, and they're desperate for mm-hmm. something that is going to make a difference. And My Bladder really is a breakthrough for bladder health because, as you mentioned, it's clinically studied. It's not a drug. It's a plant-based formula. And it does 3 very important things for your bladder. First, it can strengthen and tone the bladder. It can reduce the urge to go to the bathroom, especially at the night. Wow. And then the third thing is that it also helps your brain and your bladder talk to each other more efficiently, more effectively, so that they don't get their wires crossed and send you to the bathroom when you actually don't need to go.
7: And it's so fascinating, that third point you just brought up about how the bladder and brain, you know, talk to each other. From what I understand, sometimes the brain and bladder sort of send each other false signals. But what this product can do is help improve this communication, right?
8: Yeah, it's fascinating. It really is. It's extraordinary. As a pharmacist, I'll tell you, Jason, I'm always looking to see what's new, what's innovative when it comes to dietary supplements and in health. And when I came across the clinical studies, I reviewed the research on My Bladder, I was really impressed because yep. not only is this, you know, provide meaningful results, significant improvements in the issues that people with bladder leakage face, but listen to this. The studies show as well that the satisfaction rate for people that are taking My Bladder is 84%. So 84% wow. of people are satisfied. I mean, we don't see that very often in clinical trials for supplements or anything for that matter. So,
7: yeah.
8: you know, what we're hearing, the feedback from people saying that this product has really transformed their lives, allowing them to go out and do things they couldn't do before. When their bladder leakage issue was controlling their lives.
7: Yeah, I know it's not a miracle pill, but nevertheless, 84% is absolutely astounding. That means over 8 in 10 people who use My Bladder get results. There really is nothing like it for this issue. But why don't you run us through the results of the clinical research here so people can understand just how well-studied this is?
8: Yeah, sure. So listen to these results. And this comes from a peer-reviewed study that was published in the journal Biomed Central Complementary Medicine and Therapy. Okay, so people who took My Bladder in this study enjoyed a 60% reduction in urinary urgency. 60% reduction, so that's the need to go to the bathroom. So we have a 60% reduction in this urinary urgency. Right. And that can happen, this urgency can happen either because the bladder walls are weak or because the bladder and brain, again, are sending the wrong signals. So 60% reduction there is huge. And then there were other studies on the My Bladder formula that showed a 75% of users were able to reduce the number of undergarment pads, underwear pads that they were using, some down to just one a day. Yeah. So that's huge cost savings. And it also makes life a little easier, right? Cuts down on the inconvenience that comes with constantly having to change pads and the undergarments. And another really exciting result that has come from the research is that there was an average 50% reduction in nighttime waking to go to the bathroom. So my bladder users were finally able to get the rest they needed.
7: Yeah, I mean, obviously, these are very impressive results. We are getting incredible feedback from this product. Again, My Bladder from Purity Products we're talking about here. Really, we're talking life-changing results for people dealing with this unfortunate issue. I'm not sure what other options there are out there that are even remotely close to this, certainly on the supplement side. But what's great is you can start to see results in as little as few weeks, the benefits building from there. In a few minutes, I'm going to tell our listeners how they can put My Bladder to the test, a full 1 month supply, more than enough to see a noticeable difference. We're going to let you try it. It's a great offer. I'll tell you about it in a minute, so do not go anywhere. But Sherry, first, I want you to give us a quick overview of the physiology involved in bladder weakness and bladder leakage.
8: Sure. So there's two things that are happening here. So the primary issue is that the bladder just gets weaker over time. And this is true for both men and women. What happens is that just like any muscle in our body, the bladder muscle does deteriorate and weaken with age. And also, if a man has, say, prostate issues, that can press down on the bladder, which weakens the bladder muscles even further. And for women who've been blessed to have children, being pregnant and giving birth, that can weaken the bladder, sometimes a little, sometimes a lot. So women, I hear this a lot from women that have had children, and it's you know, they're excited about the baby, but of course the downside is sometimes it's hard on the bladder. But the good news is that My Bladder can help to strengthen and tone the bladder, and it works for both men and women.
7: That's right. And it's not just that it's men and women. It's not necessarily only older people. Younger people can be dealing with this issue as well, especially women, like you said, who have given birth. Mm-hmm. This can be an issue for them. But Sherry, what is the second issue when it comes to bladder control?
8: Well, the other issue has to do with the nervous system. So we touched on this a little bit earlier when we're talking about signaling. So there's a nerve called the pedental nerve, and it runs from your pelvic region to your spine, and your brain and bladder communicate along these connections, and they tell each other how your bladder feels, whether it feels empty or full. It also sends a signal conveying how much pressure you feel on the bladder as well, so when you need to empty your bladder. So what happens is that the weakened bladder, it sends the wrong signals up and down this nerve, and it kind of fools your brain into thinking you need to go to the bathroom, even though you don't. So this is why some people, they feel or they sense that they have the urge to go to the bathroom, and then they sit down, or if you're a guy, stand up, and you're trying to pee, but you really don't have to, and there's only a little bit that comes out.
7: Yeah.
8: So the good news is that My Bladder does help with this. It can help the brain and the bladder get on the same page.
7: That's right. Very well said. So basically, the underlying issues here are, one, a physical weakness in the walls of the bladder, and secondly, this communication issue you've described between the brain and the bladder. My Bladder, this new formula from Purity Products, shown to address both. It strengthens the bladder, and it sort of gets your brain and bladder communicating better, sending the right signal. And remember, at the top of the show, we started with those three important questions. One, are you or someone you love dealing with a weak or leaky bladder? Two, does the occasional uncontrollable urge to go to the bathroom wake you up at night and, you know, mess up your sleep? And thirdly, does a leaky bladder sometimes keep you from doing the things that you love to do? And if you have answered yes to any of these questions, then I am telling you that My Bladder is the ultimate solution for you. There is no other dietary supplement on the market that's even close to this. Over 8 out of 10 people who use this report that they get the benefits. We are going to prove this to you. If you are dealing with these bladder issues, you simply must try a bottle of My Bladder. If you're one of the first 1,000 callers from this weekend's radio show, we're going to send you out a full one-month supply of My Bladder for just $9.95. It's less than 10 bucks. 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I'm going to give that number out again a little bit later on in the show, but we've got a lot of ground to cover. We are talking with Sherry Torkos, pharmacist and longtime advisor to Purity Products. And Sherry, as we move along here in this important discussion about our new and innovative way to help people deal with that occasional bladder weakness with urine leaking and with an overactive urge to urinate, why don't I hand it back to you? And maybe, you know, for people just tuning in, could you give us a quick recap here?
8: Yeah, sure. So we know from the statistics that about 33 million Americans deal with bladder leakage. And I can tell you as a pharmacist, and I've been practicing over 30 years, I've talked to so many men and women who are trying to manage this issue. So if you're listening or you have a family member that you think of that is dealing with this issue, know that they're not alone. There is help available. Occasional bladder leakage, I know that this is a distressing and embarrassing issue. It affects your quality of life. And sometimes people feel isolated. They're afraid to leave their home because they don't want to be away from the bathroom or have an embarrassing accident. So, you know, I completely empathize. It's a tough issue. But the good news here is that Purity Products, with this product, this My Bladder, it can offer dramatic benefits to help strengthen the bladder, cut down the urgency to urinate, and help people reclaim their lives. There are 14 clinical studies backing the benefits of this product. With impressive results, we're talking about a 60% reduction in urinary urgency. That's the need to rush to the bathroom. Then there's the fact that 75% of people using My Bladder were able to reduce the number of underwear pads and undergarments they use, some people down to just one per day.
7: Yeah, that's just, a lot of people are going to be, you know, skeptical about this, and I totally understand it. So many people trying to manage this issue. This is a great solution, a plant-based option that has been shown to deliver really meaningful results. It's going to help people save a lot of time, a lot of money, and a lot of hassles. And again, what I love is 50% reduction in nighttime waking to use the bathroom. So less nighttime waking, better quality of sleep. Now, this isn't a sleep aid, but wow.
8: Yeah, exactly. Yeah, definitely. My Bladder is not going to knock people out. This is not a sleep aid. But the reality is that people actually should be able to get more sleep, better quality sleep, because they're not being interrupted by their bladder to go to the bathroom. I mean, I know how hard it is myself. If I wake up to go to the bathroom in the night, it's sometimes hard to get back to sleep. And if you're waking up 2, 3, 4 times a night, that can really do a number on your sleep.
7: Yeah, even if you could reduce it by just a little bit, it could be a dramatic improvement overall.
8: We are getting incredible feedback from real customers. These are real people that are taking the product, they're taking My Bladder, and they're getting incredible results. In fact, I was talking with a friend recently about his mother's bladder issues, and he gave me the okay to share this story here with you today. Mm-hmm. So his mother's name is Helen, and Helen had been dealing with bladder leakage issues for a long time, so her bladder was really getting in the way of her life. She wasn't going out playing bingo and doing the things that she loved because she was afraid of having an accident.
7: Right.
8: She was, you know, afraid of wetting herself. So she was, you know, really struggling with this situation.
7: Well, let's hear about the happy ending part of this story with
8: yes,
7: my bladder.
8: Yes, we can't leave it there. We're not going to leave it there. So there is a happy ending because her son bought her a bottle of my bladder. And after just 2 weeks using my bladder, Helen found that she was sleeping for 4 hours at a time before having to get up to use the bathroom. So that was a dramatic improvement. Now, again, this isn't going to make people drowsy or it doesn't put you to sleep. It just makes your bladder stronger and improves the communication so that she didn't have that sudden urgency and the need to urinate that was waking her up at night. So the other big plus is that it significantly cut down on the number of pads and the undergarments that she was using.
7: No, this is great. Less urgency, less leakage, less nighttime waking, which is so huge. And as an extra perk, you're saving a lot of money, too.
8: Yeah, yeah, exactly. And Helen also shared that she was so excited because she was able to return to the activities that she enjoyed before her weak bladder was getting in the way of her life. So she was able to go out with confidence, to go shopping, to be out with family and friends at events and do activities. And she said she's even playing bingo again. And that was one of her favorite things to do. But before she was taking my bladder, she had stopped going to bingo because with the bladder urgency, she would just have to get up and run to the bathroom all the time. And it was just really frustrating. So she's just an incredibly happy and satisfied customer, one of many that we have.
7: Yeah, it's not just for women. Here's a testimonial from John. He lives in North Carolina. He said, and I'll quote, "My bladder works great. I no longer have to rush to the bathroom. Anyone with overactive bladder should try it." And, you know, again, this is not just for women. Men have this issue too. Women, you know, of all ages, certainly after, you know, giving birth, like you discussed earlier, can be dealing with this issue. Now we have this evidence-based solution, something that really works, something that has all the patents and the technologies, 7 international awards over the last 20 years or so since they developed this. We are bringing it to the market here in America under the My Bladder brand. We're very excited about it. We certainly did the homework here. We know My Bladder will work for you. So Sherry, we are almost out of time. And yet, like we said, 84% of people that use this formula say it works, report the benefits. It's going to cut the urge to urinate so people can really get their life back. And I know there are a lot of folks out there that can relate to wanting to cut down on using, you know, frankly, adult undergarments. People who want to be able to travel or just go out for dinner or visit with friends without, you know, having to keep an eye on where the nearest bathroom is.
8: Yeah, people with bladder leakage, they're always, you know, mapping the fastest route to a bathroom, knowing where, you know, they're going to have to sit to be close to the bathroom at an event. It can be hard. It can affect your quality of life. It can cause anxiety and worry and stress. And we want people to get their lives back, to enjoy quality of life and to feel confident and comfortable and not have to deal with all of these issues. So I think, you know, nobody wants to live like that, right?
7: Yeah. And again, as we're running out of time, this My Bladder product, 20 years of R&D, globally 24 patents, 14 clinical trials, including 4 peer-reviewed publications, double-blind research. This really is remarkable. But as we only have a couple of minutes here, Sherry, why don't you give us the bottom line on why people who are dealing with bladder leakage issues, this bladder control issue, why should they put this My Bladder to the test?
8: Okay, so the takeaway here, Jason, is that My Bladder is an innovative and an effective solution for bladder leakage. So we're talking about a formula that is award-winning. It's a patented blend of botanicals that works to improve bladder muscle tone, to strengthen the bladder, to reduce the urge to urinate, and it can even return people to the average number of bathroom trips they had in their younger years. So there are numerous clinical studies here. We're talking about solid science. And of course, we have lots of testimonials by real life users like Helen and John, who we talked about earlier. These are people that experienced dramatic, life-changing results using this formula. And keep in mind, the people that are taking my bladder, they notice benefits in as little as 2 weeks, and it does build over time. So at 8 weeks, 84% of users are feeling very satisfied at 8 weeks. So just think about this. If you're experiencing bladder leakage and it's affecting your quality of life, you can improve your situation in as little as 2 weeks. Less leakage, less urgency, a better night's sleep. So I think those are some meaningful benefits. This is an easy to take product. It's just two small capsules a day. And as a pharmacist and someone who has looked at the science, the studies, I have a lot of confidence in this product. I know people who try My Bladder will be satisfied because it can really help them get their lives back, their freedom back.
7: Sherry, I've got to give out that 800 number. We are out of time. Thank you so much for being here with me today. I really, really appreciate it.
8: My pleasure. Thanks for having me.
7: Okay. 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
20: 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I am your host, Steve Summers. Before we jump in today, let me take a step back because I remember this conversation like it was yesterday. I was talking to Dr. Neil Levin just a few years ago, and I asked him, I said, Dr. Levin, if you were stuck on a desert island, what key nutrients would you take? Because, you know, it's confusing for us. There are so many vitamins out there. What is the most important one? If you're like me, I don't want to take 10 to 20 pills a day. I just don't. So anyway, Dr. Levin said, Steve, we're working on this. A few years went by, and folks, here we are today. And on the show to talk with us about that, Dr. Neil Levin is here. He's a chiropractor, nutritionist, and high-level advisor to Purity Products. Dr. Levin, I remember that conversation. I do. Welcome back to the show.
21: You know, that's funny. I remember that conversation as well, and you weren't the only one who had asked me that. I've had so many patients over the years ask me just about that. Doc, you know, if you were stuck on a desert island and you could only have one thing, what would it be? Or, Doc, I don't want to take... I'm giving them five or six formulas. Doc, I just want one thing. And this super pill is the answer to that question. I brought that question back to Purity Products and I said, look, this is getting unruly. I mean, I'm giving my patients a multi. I'm giving them fish oil and krill oil. If they're over 45, they need the CoQ10. Mm-hmm. All the multis are underpowered in terms of vitamin D. So I'm giving them vitamin D. The B12s and all these multis are wrong. Folks over 50, 60 can't absorb it. I'm giving them a B12.
20: Right.
21: And it was getting that they're walking out of here with a bag of pills and they're rolling their eyes at me. So I said to Purity, I'm like, guys, we got to come up with one super formula is what I called it. And they came back. It took them about a year to do it.
20: Wow.
21: And they came back with the super pill. And this is the answer. When I have somebody that says, I just want one thing.
20: Right.
21: This is what I give them, Steve, because this is the multivitamin. I'm talking about a world-class multivitamin. So, this is your krill oil. It's your fish oil. It's your CoQ10. This has got as much lutein, Steve, as an eye formula, a full 10 milligrams of a very high-end lutein. It's got the astaxanthin for the eyes.
20: Wow.
21: Steve, there's 2,000 international units of vitamin D. This has got the right B12 for folks in their 50s, 60s, 70s to give them that energy that they want. This is the answer. If you're only going to take one thing, hands down, the super pill is it.
20: Well, I remember the conversation very well. And to be fair, it had to have been one of those ding light bulb moments, right? I mean, this is actually huge because there is no other multivitamin on the market, at least I know of, that does this.
21: Yeah. There is none. And, you know, it's like, what do you need to take? Let's check the boxes. What do people
20: sure.
21: have to take? You have to take an omega-3, whether it's fish oil or krill oil.
20: Check.
21: I like both because yep. that's just critical for brain health and heart health, visual health. It makes your skin look great. It makes all the cells of the body work effectively. According to a recent study, 98% of us are low in omega-3s, you must take an omega-3. That's in here. You have to take vitamin D. If you're above Atlanta, let's say, you have to take vitamin D because for the whole winter, you're not making any. And then if you slather on the sunscreen in the summer, you're still not making any. And vitamin D is critical for everything. It signals to a tenth of the human genome. It's important for muscle health, eye health, immune health, brain health, happy mood. You want to feel good. It's your vitamin D. You got to get that in there. The average Multi-Steve is going to give you 400 international units. That's a joke. The Super Pill has a full 2,000 international units.
11: That's huge.
21: Of vitamin D.
11: That's huge.
21: A meaningful dose.
11: Yeah.
21: And the list goes on and on. It's 100 milligrams of CoQ10. It's the right B12. So what I hear from my patients, that let's say they come in on a Monday and they're, you know, have some neck pain or back pain. I want to see them again later in the week. They come in and they're like, wow, doc, this makes a difference. This isn't like a regular multi where you take it and you hope it's going to work.
11: Right.
21: This is like, wow, I feel better. Once people start on the Super Pill, this is just something they get over and over and over.
11: Well, the way I view this, this is kind of a next generation new frontier of supplementation. It's where one simple pill that you have in your elite multi that you're talking about, an elite omega-3, you said, with krill oil and fish oil, and then you augment that with the cellular energizers like coenzyme Q10, talked about astaxanthin and lutein for the eyes and skin, and even ginkgo, which I don't think you mentioned, for brain health. Now, that is a great idea right there, because we get a little bit older, things slow down. Ginkgo is great for brain health. I mean, does this all surprise you that it's never been done before?
21: You know, I've always been surprised that it hasn't been done before. But, you know, I don't get involved in the intrinsics. But when I talk to Jan over there at Purity, Jason over there, you know, this took them over a year to put together, because to get everything stabilized, because with the fish oil and the krill oil and then the multi, to make everything work just right wasn't easy. But then the benefits are so great. Let's go to this recent study. This is a recent large randomized study. This is on multivitamins.
11: This would be interesting. Right here.
21: The multivitamin they used isn't half the multi we're talking about right now. So this is a randomized, double-blind, placebo-controlled study performed by researchers, Steve, from Wake Forest University School of Medicine in collaboration with Brigham and Women's Hospital in Boston. That's an affiliate of Harvard. So very high-end study. 2,262 older men and women, average age 72. This was published in September 2022, so very recent.
11: Yeah.
21: What the researchers found was nothing less than shocking. They did the study over 3 years. They gave them cognitive tests at baseline. So that's thinking tests. How is this person thinking? Okay. Everybody was normal cognitively when the test began.
11: Mm-hmm.
21: Now, 3 years later, they redid the cognitive test. Some were on placebo, of course. Some were on the multi. The multivitamin slowed cognitive decline, Steve, by 60%.
11: No way.
21: You would have thought this would have been trumpeted from the hilltops, but you know what? The media, they love to come out and pan vitamins. So when, God forbid, a study comes out that doesn't show the vitamin did an amazing job, that's big headlines.
11: Yeah.
21: But this is major, and it's from Harvard. It's from Wake Forest, Brigham Young Hospital. It cut down cognitive decline by 60%. So that's just outstanding.
11: That's
21: Let me tell you something. The multi we're talking about here, the Super Pill, is order of magnitudes better. You know, just the nutrients are better. So you asked me about ginkgo before.
11: Yes.
21: So when you combine a multi with ginkgo biloba, which has wonderful support for the brain, along with krill oil and fish oil, incredible support for the brain, B vitamins, so important for the brain, and then you add our elite lutein, which has tons of brain benefits, along with skin benefits and eye benefits, this becomes just an outstanding brain formula, on top of it being great for the heart and energy. The first thing people are going to notice is energy. But this is going to work. This is protecting your brain. We all want to age gracefully. The Super Pill is going to help you do just that.
11: You mentioned something a while ago, why it took a year to develop this. Purity Products has been around for 25 plus years now, so they don't do anything halfway. I mean, you put the components together, and you want to make sure that it works. And when it does, you want to tell people about it. Just like the super pill, it can deliver a multiple mode of action that goes way beyond just a basic multivitamin. And it boils down to what you like to call a difference maker in nutritional technologies. If you can, explain the savings here and why this is so advanced. Because I know savings is so important for so many people out there.
21: Wow, that is like such a great point. Because, you know, people used to complain about the sheer amount of stuff I would give them, right? Mm. But they were also rolling their eyes at my receptionist when she gives them the number for the cost of it. Because if you're talking about, if you go out and buy a very top quality multivitamin, and then you're going to get some krill oil and some fish oil, and you're going to get CoQ10, and the top selling CoQ10 brand is 100 milligrams. We have 100 milligrams right here. Mm-hmm. You're going to get an eye formula with 10 milligrams of a very good lutein. I can't see doing it for less than, and you're going to get a vitamin D formula and maybe a high-end B12.
11: Yeah.
21: I don't see you doing it for less than $200. And, you know, the fact that since you're bringing up money, the fact that Purity is letting folks try a full one-month supply of this for $9.95, I mean, that is really, you know why they do it, Steve?
11: Why?
21: Because they want people to try it. They know this is a superior product. They're not out to lose money, Purity products. But in essence, when you get this, they're pretty much losing money, because I think the first 1,000 calls even getting free shipping. You'll know that better than me. But I mean, between the shipping and the cost of the vitamin, they're out big money when someone gets one of these. But they know once people say, see, wow, this is really a lot better than what I was taking, they're going to want to continue.
11: You know, I think this is a good time to clarify how Purity can claim things like better joint comfort in just 7 days with the Purity Super Pill. Because, hey, let's be honest here. I mean, you can't get this benefit from a regular multi out there. It just doesn't exist. Characterize why adding the omega-3s to Purity Super Pill really leverages the science of these omega-3s from krill to reduce joint pain from exercise and activity in just 7 days.
21: This is a great study. This is double-blind, placebo-controlled out of the Journal of the American College of Nutrition. And Steve, this was done on only 300 milligrams of krill oil. It was a high-end krill oil, but it's 300 milligrams. Mm-hmm. We use 500 milligrams of krill oil, and we use something called Phospho Boost krill oil. So what have they done here? They've taken out more of the sea salts, mm-hmm. and by doing that, they concentrate up the omega-3s and the phospholipids. And so this is a really, really good krill oil. So you're going to get this benefit and then some. So in this study, in just 7 days, the folks that had knee discomfort, and I think these folks, if I remember correctly, were in their 50s. In just 7 days, Steve, they were 28% more comfortable.
11: Wow.
21: And they didn't do anything different. They weren't exercising or using PT or taking NSAIDs. They added krill oil.
11: Right.
21: In 30 days, they were 38% more comfortable. Now, researchers didn't stop there. They checked their joint flexibility, their joint functionality, all improved. On top of that, they measured something called C-reactive protein, which is a marker of inflammation, and we want to see that go down. And in this study, the folks on krill oil, C-reactive protein moved nicely in the right direction, showing that not only were people more comfortable, more functional, but their blood levels of this substance C-reactive protein were improved. So all around, tremendous benefit. This happened in 7 days. So I can say unequivocally that if you have joint discomfort, especially knee joint discomfort, because mm-hmm. that's what this study was on, this krill oil seems to work just wonderful for making people more comfortable. So if you get this Purity Super Pill and you have the common aches and pains that come along with aging or overuse or being a weekend warrior, once you start to use this for about 7 days, you should feel more comfortable.
11: Well, this is a win-win, because if you take something and it's going to make you feel better, going to make your joints feel better, you're going to want to exercise and have more activity on top of that. So
21: that's universal. Yeah, yeah. When I'm a chiropractor, so I see that all the time. They come in here, they're complaining, I can't exercise, I can't play golf, I can't play tennis, hiking's not comfortable anymore, I can't play with the grandkids, everything hurts. I'm going up and down the stairs, you know, whatever it is, and I start adjusting them. And once they feel better, they get back to doing the things they want to do. So yes, any therapy, any intervention that's going to help folks feel more comfortable tends to make them happier. And when you're happier and you're more comfortable, what do? You want to get back to your life, whether it's tennis or golf or hiking or playing with the grandkids or shopping or just doing more things. And we want all our customers to get out there and enjoy their lives.
13: 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I'll give out that number here in just a couple of minutes. Let's bring Dr. Neil Levin back online here with us. And as you're talking, I'm sitting here hearing this cash register going off. If I was to go out and swallow all 15 to 20 vitamin pills a day with somewhere between $200 and $300 a month, you've gone through this whole litany of things. But one of the things that you haven't mentioned just yet, you've checked off literally all of the boxes here, but you insisted that Purity include 100 milligrams of coenzyme Q10 in this formula. Now, that's for energy, right?
21: Yeah. Now, if you go to the average, I don't know, big box store, club store, the best-selling CoQ10 has 100 milligrams of CoQ10. That's a good amount of CoQ10. Mm-hmm. So we have 100 milligrams of CoQ10. Now, why is CoQ10 important anyway? 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
13: Okay.
21: When you eat some food, whether it's fat, carbohydrates, protein, the body takes those, it absorbs them, it brings them to the cells. Once in the cells, it gets into the mitochondria, and those are your little blast furnaces. That's where you turn food into cellular energy. Well, one of the linchpins to turn food into cellular energy is CoQ10. Mm-hmm. You need lots of CoQ10 to effectively make your food into cellular energy. Now, when you were 20, Steve, you made oodles of CoQ10. By the time you're 70, that number is cut in half. So when you look at a 70-year-old, they're not really moving like a 20-year-old, right? So but the question becomes, can you by orally ingesting CoQ10 in supplement form, bump your levels back up? And the answer is yes. But CoQ10, it's absorbable, but when you take it with krill oil, it goes up. It's much better absorbable. So maybe 4 or 5 times better absorbed.
13: Nice.
21: And that's what we have it. We have in this krill oil, fish oil matrix. Now, one other point in CoQ10, for those out there listening that take a statin drug, and you know, a ton of folks over 50 are on statins. They're one of the best-selling drugs out there, and we're not going to pass judgment on statins here, but the point is, if you're using a statin to lower your cholesterol because your doctor told you to, one of the side effects of statins is myalgias, is muscle pain, is discomfort. I see this all the time as a chiropractor. Mm-hmm. Folks come in and they tell me about that. It's widely held belief is that One of the reasons people get these myalgias, these muscle aches and pains from statins, is because it lowers your CoQ10 even more. So if you're taking CoQ10, if you're taking a statin, it's going to lower your CoQ10. So if you're on statins, you absolutely want a multi that has CoQ10. You want to get that CoQ10 in here, in there. The point is, isn't it nice to know when you're taking the super pill, this also becomes your CoQ10 formula in a very absorbable omega-3 matrix.
14: Exactly. And I'm so glad you addressed that, because the energy factor in this is so vitally important. If you just join us, we're talking to Dr. Neil Levin with Purity Products. You know, one of the many ingredients in here that is a clinically validated nutrient is called lutein. Now, I know you mentioned that a little bit earlier. It's plant-based superfood from marigold flowers. It's really the centerpiece of basically every single eye or vision formula out there on the market. And you guys actually use 10 full milligrams in this formula. It helps with sharper vision, helps with macular health, glare reduction. I thought that was a little surprising, which is great when you drive at night. I mean, this is great for brain function too. So, I mean, when you consider how much is in the Purity Super Pill multivitamin, Dr. Levin, Purity Super Pill, I would say at what, 40 times more here? Is that right? That's a big deal.
21: Well, it's funny that you say that, because I was just looking at the

0: computer, or your worst case scenario, you're bringing your cell phone to bed with you and looking at that, that's going to trash your melatonin and make it hard to sleep. 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It's protecting you from blue light. 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
1: That's memory, right?
0: That's actually the factor that helps your brain neurons grow and make new synapses. 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It's just three pills. They're soft gels, so they slide right down, easy to swallow. And you're getting a month supply from Purity for $9.95. So that is, you know, this is one of those things you hear a lot of advertising these days, Steve. Right. You really do. I guess I'm being an advertiser right now, but I'm really a doctor that's just talking to you like I would talk to any of the patients that came in here. I saw probably 20 people this morning. This is the way I talk to them. 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This is your foundational nutrient. And you want to take a little something else, you can. 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
1: 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Dr. Neil Levin, let's have some fun here. 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The FAQs, so to speak. I'll ask the questions. Give me a quick answer. Is the super pill easy to take?
0: 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Just mention it. 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They're soft gels. They slide down easy. No one's going to have trouble with these.
1: Does the super pill have enough vitamin D? 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
0: 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Again, a regular multi out there is going to have 400 international units. We put a full 2,000 international units of a very absorbable vitamin D right in here, vitamin D3. This is your vitamin D formula.
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1: All right, I have issues with my knees and my joints. Can the super pill help that?
0: In 7 days, Steve, we went over it a little while ago, American College of Clinical Nutrition. In just 7 days, the folks with knee joint discomfort were 28% more comfortable. In 30 days, they were 38% more comfortable. So, yeah, knees, I found in my practice, this is the kind of formula that just pretty much is very joint friendly.
1: All right, considering what we know about Purity Super Pill here, do you have any testimonials that you can share?
0: Oh, yeah. I did pull four, just the first few I saw here. This guy's got a fun name, Bebop, from Lehigh Valley, Pennsylvania. He's in the age 55 to 64 bracket, rates at 5 stars. He says, best multi. I'm so happy switching to the Purity Super Pill. Wow. Good mix of vitamins, krill and fish oil and CoQ10. Easy to take. I feel better after just a couple of weeks.
1: Give me another one.
0: Here's one nicknamed April from Mesa, Arizona. She says, amazing. I'm 65 years old. I feel like I'm in my 30s. People say I look like I'm in my 40s. The Super Pill makes me feel amazing. I love all the Purity products.
1: All right, one more.
0: Here. Sean T. He says, so much in one pill, excellent quality. It's easier to take just one pill instead of several. Definitely a plus. I don't have time.

0: 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Take one of these and you're good to go. I could tell an immediate difference while on this product. 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So, yeah, this is one of those, once people start on this, they want to continue. This is a great nutrient. And again, for $9.95, absolutely give this a try.
1: Dr. Neil Lemon, we've run out of time. I better go and give out that number.
0: Time always flies by, Steve. Thanks for having me.
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5: 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I'm like, bro, what are you doing? 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
2: 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This product is not intended to diagnose, treat, cure, or prevent any disease.
13: Hello again and welcome to Healthline. 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We've got a fascinating show lined up for you today, but first, a quick few questions. Number one, is there a pill you can take that can actually help make you stronger? Number two, let's say you could get stronger. Would the extra strength make your life better? Thirdly, think about this. Are you weaker today than you were, say, 20 years ago? Well, listen, if you answered yes to any of these questions, then stay tuned. Dr. Neil Levin is joining us today to discuss a miraculous compound with hundreds of clinical studies that just may unlock the key to helping you get stronger and healthier at any age. Now, Dr. Neil Levin is a chiropractor, a nutritionist, spokesperson, and a longtime advisor for Purity Products. Dr. Levin, welcome back to the show.
14: Oh, it's great to be here with you today. And we have a very exciting topic to cover today. Today, we're talking about strength and power and how to get it back, even if you're in your 50s, 60s, 70s, 80s. So if you want to feel better, if you want to feel stronger, this is some very important information we're going to cover today.
13: Yeah, this is an exciting topic. Talk to me about this important message today. What molecule are we talking about and how it's impacting the lives of people who follow the science?
14: Right. Well, we're talking about a new supplement. It's called Everstrong, and it features an exciting molecule called creatine. Now, a lot of our listeners may have heard of creatine. I know you've used creatine.
13: Right.
14: But for those that don't know about creatine, it's mainly used in the Olympic circles, professional athletes, bodybuilders, college, high school athletes, because it does something extraordinary. And what I'm about to tell you is proven by hundreds and hundreds of human studies. So here's what creatine does for us. It helps us to get stronger, more powerful. It helps put muscle mass on the body, and it helps protect us from losing muscle tissue as we get older. We know that's a big part of aging. Not only that, great for the brain, great for memory, and it helps promote bone strength as well. So an amazing molecule that everybody needs to know about.
13: It's an amazing story. Can you share some of the science and tell us why you're calling creatine one of the best kept secrets to healthy aging?
14: Sure. What we need to understand with creatine is that it's a natural molecule to the body. It's in every single cell, tissue, organ in your system, and it's job in the body is to generate and maintain strength and power. That's its reason for being, to maintain strength and power. It's in every single cell in the body. 95% of it, however, is in your muscle tissue because that's where we tend to use it the most. It powers up the muscles. It's good for strong muscle contraction, and it's important to help maintain strength and muscle contractions when you're using them over and over again. For instance, if you're working out at the gym, if you're playing sports, golf, tennis, anything like that, it keeps your muscles powered up in their high energy state, so they're strong and ready for action. Now, here's the key. This is so important for those of us, say, in our 50s, 60s, 70s. You see, we had lots and lots of creatine when we were young. We had oodles of this stuff. It was coming out of our ears. We had lots of creatine. Our bodies made a lot of it. But as we get older, like everything else, we don't do that as well, so we have less creatine in our muscles. Now, the good news is that hundreds and hundreds of human studies show that when you supplement with creatine, it goes to work, it goes straight to your muscles, it's absorbed easily, it pumps up the creatine in your muscle tissue, and you get stronger, you get more powerful. Not only that, it helps support memory and brain health, and it helps support the strength of your bones.
13: You know, we were talking before the show, and you were talking about how Olympic athletes have been using creatine for years to enhance their strength and performance. Tell me more.
14: Well, this creatine is the premier sports nutrition supplement. There's no question about that. You've used it. Bodybuilders know about it. Athletes know about it. Creatine is the premier sports nutrient. So you know, back 20, 25 years ago, the Olympic athletes and their coaches, of course, they knew about it. They knew it made you bigger and stronger and faster. They knew it was natural to the body. It was supposed to be there. But they were a little bit afraid to supplement with it because they were afraid it might be considered cheating, that it might be considered too much of an edge. But back in 1998, the International Olympic Committee, they came out, they officially confirmed that, I'm quoting here, creatine can be used by athletes to enhance their performance. And now it's not just for athletes anymore,
13: right?
14: Because the studies are plainly showing that for adults, for people in their 50s, 60s, 70s, this stuff is amazing. And Purity has this incredible new formulation. We call it EverStrong because that's exactly what it does. It helps you get stronger and stay stronger with hundreds of human studies to help you. And it's the purest form of creatine money can buy. The stuff from Europe, this stuff is fantastic.
13: And we should point out that it's naturally occurring in red meat. But the problem is, in order to get the amounts that are going to benefit you, you'd have to eat large amounts of red meat.
14: You'd have to eat like 4 pounds of red meat a day.
13: Most people aren't going to do that.
14: Right. So what about vegetarians?
13: They can be creatine deficient.
14: Exactly. When I have a vegetarian that comes in here and they're energy deficient, they don't feel the way they want to feel, and I put them on EverStrong, they notice the benefits almost right away because they've been so low on it.
13: Yep.
14: So if you're a person out there that's staying away from red meat, if you're staying away from meat in general, and you have more of a vegan-style diet, this is for you. You definitely want to add that EverStrong.
13: All right, so obviously this works with athletes, but you say creatine is going mainstream. There's a lot of studies are showing that folks in their 50s, 60s, 70s, and beyond, that creatine can be a cornerstone compound to help people stay strong, stay healthy, stay sharp, stay vital, right?
14: Oh, exactly. I mean, this is the ideal muscle-enhancing, strengthening, muscle-protecting nutrient for folks as we get older, 50-plusers like you and me. But let's go to a couple of studies on seniors just to show this. We'll do one on the guys and one on the gals, okay?
13: Right.
14: First on the guys, love the title of this one, Creatine Supplementation Improves Muscular Performance in Older Men, study done at several American universities, a group of men, get this, age 59 to 72. Hey, you know, we know that's not when people are known for getting stronger, right?
13: Right.
14: So this was just a one-week study. People need to understand that. That's how effective and rapidly this stuff works. It's just a one-week study. Get this, the guys are on creatine. They put on 4 pounds of lean mass. That's muscle tissue for those that don't know that. It shows they built the muscles and they hydrated the muscles nicely. They increased the strength of their bench press. That's a chest press for people that don't know, by 7%. They increased the strength of the leg exercises they were doing by 15%. They could get in and out of a chair more times faster without using their arms. On top of that, they could generate more power on a stationary bike. This happened in 1 week. When I think about that, yeah, it's really quite incredible.
13: All right, but what about the women out there? Did they get those kind of benefits too as well? Will it actually help women in their 50s, 60s, and 70s get stronger too?
14: Absolutely. Let's go straight to another study. Love the title on this one as well. Creatine Supplementation Improves Muscular Performance in Older Women, published in the European Journal of Applied Physiology, 30 women aged 58 to 71. Of course, they got either creatine or placebo. That's the way they do these things. Again, a one-week study. The women on creatine increased their bench press by almost 4 pounds. They increased their leg press by over 11 pounds, and they had better balance and agility. So 58 to 71-year-old women not only getting stronger, not only getting more powerful, getting faster with improved balance. Study after study shows that older folks that use creatine get amazing results. They get great results if they exercise. They get great results even if they don't exercise. They can lift more weight. They get faster. They get stronger. They get more powerful. Their muscles don't fatigue as fast. And get this. This is very important, especially for the ladies. You know that when women do resistance training, their bones get stronger as well, right?
0: Yeah.
14: You know, now, get this. When you resistance train with creatine, your bones tend to get stronger even faster. So an all-around win-win. EverStrong is going to help the seniors to feel better, feel stronger, more energized, more powerful, faster, and it helps protect your bones.
13: Talk more about how unique this exclusive EverStrong formula is from Purity Products. It even has a finished product clinically studied, which showed an increase in upper body strength and power. But tell me what's in it and why you like it so much. I mean, this is more than just creatine, right?
14: Oh, absolutely. I mean, EverStrong, this is a very comprehensive formula. I didn't want people to just feel stronger when they use creatine. You know, we're dealing with people in their 50s, 60s, 70s. I wanted people to feel more comfortable as well. So not only did I use the finest creatine money can buy, the stuff from Europe, the Pure creatine, I also added something called coffee berry extract. And coffee berry extract, a powerful antioxidant, stronger than blueberries and strawberries, helping to protect the muscles, helping to protect the brain, because we know our antioxidant systems aren't as strong as they used to be in our 20s and 30s. But I also added some vitamin D, because vitamin D, incredibly good for the muscles as well as the immune system and the bones. So this is an all-around win-win. You got your vitamin D, you got your fruit XB for your joints, you got your coffee berry extract for the antioxidant protection, and of course the finest creatine money can buy. Best of all, today it's free. Purity knows you're going to see these benefits. Hey, we're talking about strength. We're talking about power. We're talking about energy. We're talking about supporting thinking, bone health. This is a wonderful product. When you try it, you're going to love it. You're going to feel the difference, and it's fast. A week or two, you're going to feel more powerful. Purity wants you to have a free bottle. I know later in the show, you're going to give out that phone number.
13: Sure will. You know, we mentioned how great creatine works for women. Take a moment and share that story you told me before the show about the award-winning 70-year-old senior swimmer who uses EverStrong.
14: Right. Emma Karen, I'm looking at her picture right now. I printed it out for the show. 70 years old. This picture, she's got 6 medals around her neck. It's the 2015 National Senior Olympic Games. You know, she writes to us that she was getting a little tired during our workouts at age 70. Of course, she didn't have that same stamina, but she fortunately heard about our EverStrong formula. She started using it and almost right away was invigorated in her workouts and had more energy throughout the day. I'm quoting from her. She says, "I feel my investment in EverStrong was one of the best choices I ever made. It's always a morale booster when people think I'm 50. She looks fantastic.
13: Wow.
14: And I hear this stuff all the time. This isn't one of those vitamins, like a multivitamin, you take it, you don't really notice the difference. This is a substance that you can use to help get some of that youthful vim and vigor back, get some of that strength back. It's wonderful.
13: You know, Purity's given away a free bottle of EverStrong, but Purity Products didn't stop there. In fact, you insisted that they also give away a free bottle of their B12 energy melts, which are great for instant energy. Now, I know that you love this combination. Tell us about the incredible double free offer.
14: Yeah, you know, when I think about creatine, when I think about EverStrong, I think about muscular energy. I think about muscular power, but it's all about energy and feeling great, feeling energized. And the next thing I think about when I think about energy is B12. When you think about energy, think B12. And the problem is for 50-plussers like you and me, we're not absorbing the B12 as well as we used to in our 60s, 70s, 80s. So when you supplement with B12, you tend to bump back up those B12 levels. And that's what Purity's B12 energy melts are all about. They're fantastic. They melt in your mouth. They taste delicious. And you bump up those B12 levels. And that's great because B12 helps us make red blood cells, which carry oxygen to the tissues. Also, there's biotin in there for the hair, skin, and nails. So people love the B12 energy melts. 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
13: 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All right, so we were so busy at the top of the show. This EverStrong formula does so much for us. We haven't even touched on the incredible brain benefits. I mean, some of these studies you sent me are absolutely incredible. As you know, I'm very into nootropics. The anti-aging community has taken a keen interest in creatine, specifically the cognitive benefits of creatine.
14: Oh, absolutely. This is one of those areas where creatine really shines. You see, what we need to understand is that your brain, even though it's only 2% of your body's weight, it utilizes 20% of your body's energy. This is a very thirsty organ for energy. And just like your muscles soak up the creatine like a sponge, because this is a naturally occurring molecule in the body, it passes right through the blood-brain barrier. Your brain neurons soak it up like a sponge, and it increases your creatine phosphate reserves in your brain. So now, in your brain, you have more readily available resources to do what? To recharge those neuronal batteries to make more energy inside the brain. So basically, what do you notice? Well, your memory is supported. And scientists have done some amazing research here. They found that people that take creatine, it supports their memory. It actually helps the brain to utilize oxygen better. It supports memory in people that are sleep deprived. It's been shown to help people add numbers quicker and for longer periods of time without mental fatigue. Get this study. Just 5 days of 8 grams of creatine supported mental tasks in subjects that were getting rapid fire questions. Scientists were asking them math questions and science questions over and over and over, and they found the folks on creatine didn't fatigue as quickly mentally. So this is amazing stuff. It's like a turbo booster for your brain. It's like a supercharger for your muscles. It recharges all your cellular batteries, so all of your cells, tissues, and organs have more readily available energy.
13: All right, Doc, I love that EverStrong appeals to athletes and people who want to get more reps in the gym, maybe get some extra power in their workouts. But you're also saying there's a big push in the nutritional community to encourage people in their 40s, 50s, 60s, 70s, and even 80s to leverage the power of creatine to stay fit, strong, and healthy. In fact, you say creatine is going mainstream. You know, I shared the story with you before. My mom, who's in her late 70s now, she's taking creatine. She works out a couple of days a week, 3 days a week. She goes to Nautilus, does the free weights because she's got osteoporosis. She wants to maintain her muscle mass, and she wants to make her bones stronger. And as you pointed out, creatine helps to do that. And then the other 3 days during the week, she'll go and she'll swim. Now, she's not trying to get big or strong or anything like that, but even at her age, creatine has benefits.
14: Oh, yeah, and what blows me away about that story, because you told me before, is that her medical doctor recommended the creatine for her. And that just goes to show how much more mainstream this is. It's called EverStrong, and it supports the muscles. It supports your power, your strength, your speed. If you're an athlete, you're certainly going to love it. But even if you're not an athlete, you notice the difference. Let's go to another study, one more review study. This out of the journal Current Aging Science, December 2013. I thought this was very cool because the researchers looked at the body of research out there on creatine in seniors without exercise. They wanted to see what happens when seniors take creatine and they don't even exercise. So I'm quoting here, creatine supplementation without associated resistance training seems to enhance muscular strength, power, and endurance, increase lean body mass. For those that don't know what that is, they're talking about muscle, and improve the functional capacity of the elderly. They go on to talk about how it supports bone health as well, and then they finish with this, creatine supplementation without training in the elderly could potentially delay atrophy of muscle and improve endurance and strength. So here again, we see bottom line, creatine is very, very effective. It's going to help you to feel stronger whether you exercise or not. It supports your strength and power, your brain health, and on top of that, it supports your bone health. I mean, when you think about it, this almost sounds too good to be true, right?
13: Right. Yeah.
14: If you're a person that never heard about this and you're listening to us, you would think this sounds too good to be true, right?
13: Yeah.
14: But it is true. Hundreds and hundreds of human studies back up what we're talking about. You're going to love the benefits you get with this EverStrong formula.
13: That's incredible. Let me remind everybody, they can get a free bottle of the EverStrong formula today, plus the bonus bottle of B12 Energy Melts, just by calling us at 1-800-580-1175. You just pay for shipping. 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We'll give that number out again later in the show. But first, Dr. Levin, now listeners can only get EverStrong, this clinically tested creatine blend, from Purity Products, right?
14: Oh, absolutely. Yeah.
13: I know it combines the creatine with the vitamin D, the coffee berry, the fruit XB boron. And for those who don't know, talk about how these work so well together. There's a synergy, and it's also a great value, too. I know we have a free bottle today, but if you wanted to buy all of these things separately, it would cost a small fortune, wouldn't it?
14: Oh, absolutely. I mean, if you went out and bought the CreaPure creatine, that's the purest, finest creatine from Europe, if you bought that, and then you went out and bought a separate antioxidant formula and a separate joint formula and the vitamin D, it's going to cost you $80, $90, $100 a month. 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You're not spending $45, $50 because today it's free. Your job is to be one of the first 1,000 callers and take it seriously. 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You get your B12 Energy Melts and your EverStrong. 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We want to get it right out to you. We want you to try this out. We want you to be the judge for yourself. Don't take my word for it. Try it. Look in the mirror. Go to the gym. Lift some weights. Play. Do whatever you do. See if you don't feel better.
13: All right, let's talk about how you take this. You have these easy-to-swallow tablets, which are super easy to swallow. It also comes in a very refreshing cherry berry powder. So how do you like to take it? And can people just choose the tablets or the powder when they call in for the free bottle today?
14: Yeah, you can choose tablets or powder. I personally use both, you know, on my workout days or days I'm making a protein shake, on days I'm juicing. Let's face it, juicing is becoming very big these days. So if you're doing something like that, the cherry berry powder is fantastic. You just take a scoop, dump it right into your juice, dump it into your protein shake, and that's a great way to take it. But if you don't do that stuff, I mean, the tablets are super convenient. They're small, they're coated, they're easy to swallow. It's wonderful stuff.
13: Now, I know you're chomping at the bit to tell us a little more about the study that Purity did on the EverStrong powder. They tested golfers, and
14: right.
13: Purity found out that not only were these golfers getting stronger and more explosive, but they were driving the golf ball, get this, 14 yards further. That's amazing.
14: I have such a big smile on my face right now. I'm remembering when the researchers came back and gave us this information. I mean, we were bouncing off the walls. This is so exciting. The researchers called this a seminal study in sports nutrition, and this is on our EverStrong formula, the product we're talking about right now, the EverStrong powder. So double-blind, placebo-controlled study, 30 golfers took the EverStrong powder for 1 month. No exercise, nothing different. Just took our EverStrong powder for 1 month. In 1 month, they were banging the golf ball 14 yards further. Not
13: wow.
14: only that, 6% more power on the bench press, more explosive. They could lift the weight faster.
13: Hold on. Guys spend hundreds of dollars on new clubs to drive the ball further.
14: So, Trevor, you could spend $500 on a driver and pick up 5 yards, right? This is 14 yards. People shouldn't just ho-hum about this or yawn about this. This is amazing because, let's face it, this was a golf study, but more explosiveness, more speed, more power. This should help all sports. So if you're a tennis player, if you're a jogger, if you're any kind of an athlete, this has ramifications across the board. But again, these golfers, 1 month on this Everstrong powder we're talking about today, banging the golf ball 14 yards further. Can you imagine? You get your bottle of Everstrong, you don't tell your buddies, take it for a month, and you go out and you're banging the ball 14 yards past them. They don't know what hit them.
13: Wow. All right, we just got a few minutes left here. I want you to recap this amazing story today about creatine, what you like to call the molecule of strength. Who needs it? And what about this double free bottle offer today with the Everstrong plus the B12 energy melts?
14: You know what? My one concern with this show is that literally it sounds too good to be true, right?
13: Right.
14: Like when I tell folks about Everstrong,
13: right,
14: I'm afraid they're going to think I'm making this up. It's not possible, right? You know, I know how you feel because 6, 7, 8 years ago when I started to read about creatine, I almost couldn't believe it. I said to myself, if it's really this good with an excellent safety profile, how come everybody's not using it? But I started to use it and I noticed some incredible benefits. It's just phenomenal. And it's as simple as this. You're going to get on the Everstrong, you're going to try it, you're going to get stronger, you're going to get more powerful. You can look in the mirror and see the difference. There's hundreds and hundreds of human studies backing this up. These aren't studies with a hamster in a lab somewhere. We're talking human studies. I call this stuff muscle fertilizer. It's that great. And of course, we didn't just add the CreaPure creatine. We've discussed that. We added the Fruit XB. Remember that? Joint Health. We added the coffee berry extract, that phenomenal antioxidant that's more potent than blueberries and strawberries for powerful antioxidant protection. I added the vitamin D because it's so important across the board, great for bone health, but also for seniors, vitamin D so important for muscles, especially as we get older, for strength and coordination. So this is a very comprehensive formula. Again, this would easily cost you $80, $90, $100 to replicate on your own, but today it's free. And not only that, let's not forget about the B12 energy melts, because we're talking about energy here today. And when you think energy, you think B12. B12 is critical for making red blood cells to carry oxygen to the tissues. The biotin in there is great for the hair, skin, and nails. So just make sure you're one of the first 1,000 callers. That's the only catch on this whole show. 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Be one of the first 1,000 callers. 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It never happens. 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
8: Thank you for tuning in. A great show ahead for you, so stay tuned. 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By one antioxidant measurement, it's 6,000 times more powerful than vitamin C. It's 800 times stronger than CoQ10. It can improve your depth perception. And millions of people in Japan use it every day to fight wrinkles and fine lines from the inside out. So what is it? What nutrient are we talking about? Well, Sherry Torkos is here to reveal the secret. She's a practicing pharmacist and author. She's written more than a dozen books on health, including the Canadian Encyclopedia of Natural Medicine. Welcome to the program, Sherry Torkos. Good to have you here.
9: Hey there, Mark. Thanks so much for having me. This secret nutrient that we're going to be talking about is called astaxanthin. Mm-hmm. And Reader's Digest, they featured it brilliantly in an article called The Latest It Antioxidant. Astaxanthin is a fountain of youth. As you mentioned, very popular in Japan, used mainstream for promoting beauty from within as a capsule. But here in North America, people just aren't as familiar with it. But listen to this. It has 60 human studies validating its efficacy. And as a pharmacist, this really caught my attention. And this nutrient is not something that you can get enough of in diet. It's found in salmon, mm-hmm. but you'd really have to eat a lot of salmon, like 5 pounds, just to get a good daily dose.
8: Well, so as much as I do that. Yeah, I love salmon, but I'm not going that far. Sherry, I didn't know that there were 60-plus human clinical studies in this specific natural form of astaxanthin that happens to be in Purity's AstaFX formula. Talked about Japan. Now, this is a capsule. This particular astaxanthin is all the rage for skin health, as they've been finding in Japan. Very, very interesting on so many fronts here, right?
9: Yeah, for sure. I mean, astaxanthin at just a 4 milligram dose, and that's the clinical dose that is in Purity's AstaFX formula. Mm-hmm. It's clinically tested and shown to fight fine lines and wrinkles from the inside, and millions in Asia take it daily just for that. And I don't want to get too technical here, but just one human study that I'd like to mention to back up these benefits. They used the exact same dose and the type of astaxanthin that's in Purity's product, and they discovered significant benefits for skin hydration, skin texture, smoothness, mm-hmm. elasticity, reduction of skin spots, And there was even a reduction of redness and an improvement in the evenness of skin tone. So we're talking about big beauty benefits, and it works from the inside out, which is fabulous. Men love it, women love it, and it's really catching on here in North America.
8: It sure is. It's a really impressive list of clinical benefits for beautifying skin from the inside out. No wonder they love it there in Japan, and now we're learning about it here. But Sherry, I know you like to say the wrinkle-reducing benefits and the skin tone benefits are just part of this. That's just kind of the cherry on the top. What do you mean by this?
9: Well, you know, I talk to a lot of people in the pharmacy every week. So I work as a pharmacist, and I also get a lot of friends and family and colleagues asking me about their health. And many people are, you know, in their 50s, 60s, 70s, and they really like the idea of a supplement that can help to improve the appearance of their skin. I mean, we all want beautiful, youthful skin, but for most people, this really isn't the key benefit. What's at the top of the list when you ask people, like, what do they most want to achieve in their health and their wellness? They want something that will help to promote muscle strength. And they want stamina. They want to be able to do the activities they enjoy, golf, tennis, hiking, playing with their kids and grandkids. And this is actually patented for muscle strength. You know, people want energy to fight fatigue. They want to feel sharp. They're also concerned about their vision. They want to keep their eyes healthy. People are concerned about heart health, circulation, immunity. Right. All of these areas, really, we're talking about staying healthy from the inside out. So, you know, when you think of it, the skin benefits are compelling, but to me, it's really just the cherry on the top.
8: Yeah, well, Sherry, you were saying that astaxanthin helps with endurance and performance against salmon loaded with astaxanthin. They perform these amazing feats of endurance. Astaxanthin is also found in high levels in the eyes of seagulls. Now, that's interesting. Humans bike faster when they supplement with a specific form of astaxanthin. So is there a common denominator in all of this, these kinds of bits of information?
9: Well, the research here is really clear. Astaxanthin is a molecule that fuels healthy performance, energy, stamina, strength. That's what we see in nature, and that's what we see in humans, too. It's like if you're getting older and you want an edge for strength, for energy, for youthful skin, to fight wrinkles from the inside out, but also to promote endurance and healthy vision, this is what you take. You take this AstaFX formula with the clinical dose of the right type of astaxanthin, and you really feel it. By one measure of antioxidant activity called singlet oxygen quenching activity, astaxanthin is 800 times stronger than CoQ10. And this was published in 2007 in a journal called Carotenoid Science. Another study found that astaxanthin is 6,000 times stronger than vitamin C as an antioxidant, again, in its singlet oxygen scavenging capacity. So it's incredible.
8: Well, I know Purity has a free bottle of AstaFX, just two little liquid capsules a day. That's all you need. And we're going to give out a special 800 number in just a moment for our listeners to take advantage of the free bottle offer. But before we do that, Sherry, Purity uses this natural form of astaxanthin, not that synthetic, cheaper form like you find out there on the market. This is really important as well, correct?
9: Yeah, you definitely need to do your homework when choosing supplements. And that's what I did. AstaFX uses 4 milligrams of the world's most clinically researched natural form of astaxanthin called Astareal.
8: Sherry Torkos, pharmacist and author, is with us here on the program. Sherry, we learned today that astaxanthin is 6,000 times more powerful by this one measurement of antioxidant activity when compared to vitamin C. This AstaFX has so much power. Purity has something like 100 plus unsolicited testimonials on their website, and I found a couple that I especially enjoy. If I could read a couple of those, I think this is very interesting, if it's okay with you.
9: Sure. I think it's great to share feedback from people that are really taking the product.
8: Yeah, here's one from Ava in Texas. She gives AstaFX 5 stars, and she writes, quote, "After taking AstaFX, my son was visiting us and said, 'Mom, you look youthful. I'm a Purity Products customer for the last 3 years and will never go back.'" That's from Ava. Here's one from Nina in Ottawa, Ontario. She's in the age group 45 to 54, gives it another 5-star review. She says this, quote, "Since taking AstaFX, I've felt so much better. My energy level, I would say, has gone from a 3 to a 10. How about that? She says, "So I feel energized whenever taking. My husband even noticed I no longer complain about housework. Well, I've talked about this amazing product to all my family and friends. I'm sure they see how well I look because I feel great from the inside out. I've even noticed my skin appears healthier, too. I feel like a fountain of youth." Now, that's pretty good stuff from actual customers who've been trying AstaFX. And, Sherry, you mentioned before we started the show, you've been taking this product for yourself. And I know, knowing you for some time, it's worked very well for you, hasn't it?
9: It has. You know, I've been taking it for about 2 years now, and people are often surprised to hear that I'm 50. They tell me that I look more like I'm 35, which is nice to hear.
10: Yep.
9: I do eat healthy, and I exercise regularly, but I'm also a strong believer in the benefits of taking research-based supplements. And I take AstaFX every day to stay strong, healthy, to keep my energy levels up, and for my skin, I mean, I want to do everything I can to stay youthful and to keep my body sharp and also to prevent some of those issues that can arise as we age.
8: 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We'll give you the number and the special offer again at the end of the show in a few minutes, but lots to cover today. We'll get back to it here with Shari Tarkos. She's an author and pharmacist, and always great to have you on the show. Such great information, Shari. Can you share with us a quick study or two to sort of back this up, highlight the science behind the elite astaxanthin that's found in AstaFX? Because I know there are, what, dozens and dozens of studies. Maybe you can pull out and highlight a couple of your favorites.
9: Yeah, for sure. So Dr. Mark Miller, he's a PhD, a biomedical researcher, he explains it well, and he's talking here about how free radicals compromise and undermine function and cellular performance in the body. He says astaxanthin is simply superb at negating this, as evidenced by clinical trials showing improved performance and accelerated recovery. In fact, research published in the Journal of Medicine and Science in Sports and Exercise found that those who took 4 milligrams of astaxanthin daily over 28 days scored better cycling times with greater output than those who did not take it. So they biked faster. Mm-hmm. I mean, remember this. Astaxanthin is one of the few fat-soluble antioxidants that can actually neutralize free radicals even at the site of the mitochondrial membrane. It's like cellular body armor protecting your cells, your joints, blood vessels, brain, heart, and organs on many levels. So listen to this, Mark. Mm-hmm. There are 14 clinical studies on astaxanthin for brain health, 7 studies on skin health, 14 studies on eye health, including research for depth perception and focus, 6 studies showing astaxanthin supports cardio function, 42 studies on healthy aging and cellular health. I mean, there's a ton of research on human performance, too, showing benefits for energy, stamina, and endurance. I mean, this AstaFX, it's incredibly powerful and versatile. It helps you stay in the game of life, stay energized, active, alert, healthy, and even stronger.
8: That is impressive on so many levels. So much great information there. And I know this astaxanthin has about a dozen patents, too. I'm looking here. I see there's a patent for promoting eye health and reducing eye fatigue. There's a patent for inhibiting the expression of cytokines in cells, and a patent, get this, on composition for body fat reduction. There's one for improving muscle atrophy in older adults. Shari, I like to be a little bit of a skeptic here. How can this one simple nutrient magically do all of this? How can this AstaFX give us so many benefits? I mean, really?
9: Yeah, I know. It sounds amazing, too good to be true, but it really is true. Many of the studies that I'm referencing here, they're available on PubMed. These are reputable clinical studies conducted by leading researchers around the world that really back the benefits of astaxanthin. By the way, muscle output is better with astaxanthin, too. And this comes from astaxanthin research published in the International Journal of Sports Nutrition, November 2019. 2011. This was another study done with cyclists. They took 4 milligrams of astaxanthin. It was a small study, but very positive, showing that cyclists improved their trial time by 2 minutes in a 20-kilometer bike race. I mean, that's a meaningful improvement in a race like this. And the researchers said that they also burned fat more efficiently, which makes sense. Based on this research, Purity can actually make the claim that AstaFX will promote and improve power output in your muscles. I mean, I tell people AstaFX in, strength and power out. It's transformative if you like energy. And this was found in other studies too, like one that looked at hand grip strength.
8: Oh, so much great information. If you're just tuning in, we're talking with pharmacist and author Sherry Tarkos here. I'm your host, Mark Larson. Now, in this hand grip study that you mentioned, I understand this involved, a 12-milligram dose, and they saw a 93% boost in hand strength in people who struggled with, a tennis elbow. That's a big deal. But our listeners might be saying, maybe I don't play tennis. What about me? What does it mean for me, right?
9: Right. So think about this. A 93% increase in a person who has some repetitive stress in their elbow, it's an almost doubling in hand strength. So just think about all the things that you do in your daily life, picking up groceries, your kids, your grandkids, gripping the steering wheel of a car, playing golf or tennis, gardening or riding a bike. A doubling of grip strength makes a big difference. I mean, when you take astaxanthin, you get stronger, you feel stronger, you have more energy, endurance. If you play sports, you play stronger. So to me, it's really quite extraordinary.
8: That's great information, too. Now, Sherry, I want to share a couple more testimonials that caught my attention out of so many right there on the Purity website. Again, these are unsolicited. These are from real people. Here's one from Rick. He's a male, age 55 to 64, lives in Naples, Florida. He writes this: "What a great product AstaFX has been for me. After starting taking AstaFX, my workout and strength has increased as if I were in my 20s again. And I've only been on AstaFX for 2 months now. Can't wait to see the long-term effect. I look forward to taking AstaFX every morning for my afternoon workouts. I'll be taking this product for a long time." Here's Dee Dee. She's a female, age 45 to 54. She lives in Laurel Park, North Carolina. She writes this, quote, "I've been using AstaFX for a month now. I can see the difference in my energy level. I now have more energy, feel better since taking this product. I can actually see a difference in my skin as well. I'm a smoker who has smoking lines around my mouth, but the lines have diminished about 50%. Overall, I am so thrilled with my energy level. I love this product." Just a couple of samples from the real people who have responded on Purity's website. And Sherry, I'm looking at the list of patents again on this astaxanthin compound. This is where the science, the research backs up what we're talking about. This is just flat out amazing. And now, Sherry, a lot of people out there are going to think what I'm going to say here sounds a little bit odd. But you said before the show, this supplement may even help people drive a car better or use the computer more comfortably. I mean, come on, how does this happen?
9: It does sound funny, but AstaFX may actually help in these areas too, and here's why. One of the interesting things about astaxanthin is that it's a relative of vitamin A, and we know that vitamin A is good for our eyes, good for vision. Astaxanthin is too. Astaxanthin has actually been shown to fight oxidation in eye tissue. Scientists did a study where they found a 46% improvement in a measurement called depth perception. Now, depth perception, that's our ability to determine distances between objects, or basically to see in three dimensions. And researchers, they studied a handball team, specifically looking at how quickly they could change focus. And guess what? The handball team that was supplementing with astaxanthin, they were able to improve their accuracy and improve their performance in the depth perception test. Other research has also shown that astaxanthin helps reduce eye fatigue. And, you know, when you're on a computer, that's a big deal. Everyone's on computers these days and for long periods of time, and it's hard on our eyes. And we know that if you're driving a car and it's late at night and your reaction time is slow, that's not good. Astaxanthin actually helps the eyes focus and refocus. Dr. Hecht, PhD, one of the leading researchers at AstaReal, says that the product actually helps your eyes be more resilient. You see better with it. Your eyes are healthier. I mean, who doesn't love those benefits?
8: 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We're talking about Asta FX. So much ground to cover. Sherry, I want to get back to the skin benefits and this issue of wrinkle reduction. Not as a cream or as a lotion, but as a capsule. You take it orally. This patent also covers this. You say this ingredient is proven to reduce wrinkles, and not just by a little. We're talking a dramatic amount. What's going on with this?
9: Yeah, I know. It's fascinating. A huge benefit. People want to look younger. I know I do. And I've noticed significant benefits since I've started taking it. But it's the science here that really shines. The whole concept of taking oral supplements to improve skin health. Relatively new concept here in North America, but in Japan, this is mainstream. Astaxanthin is already one.

0: 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Now, Sherry, for people who are just tuning in, one of the many highlights we covered earlier on today's program is just how revolutionary this special Purity Astaxanthin is for redefining aging skin. And astaxanthin works its magic inside the body in areas like endurance, stamina, energy. These are so many of the inside-out benefits the people will feel. In fact, what will they feel when they start taking Asta FX?
1: So the reason you need to give this a try is because the benefits are real. The science is very compelling. Over 60 clinical studies and patents. I mean, the product is impressive and it really works. This is a product where you will actually see and feel the benefits after taking it a month or so. The cosmetic benefits for your skin, we just mentioned a minute ago, really incredible. I've been taking it myself and I see a huge difference. Others have noticed too. People are always saying to me, you know, what do you use on your skin? What are you taking? And, you know, I tell people what you put into your body is just as important, if not more so, than what you apply to your skin. And think about the vision benefits, really unmatched by any other nutrient or supplement out there. It targets tired eyes, eye strain, and it helps improve eye focus and depth perception. It's great for circulation, energy, muscle strength, and endurance. You can literally boost your strength. As we age, this is crucial. It helps you enjoy life and stay in the game. Mm-hmm. And it can even help with recovery after exercise. Next, astaxanthin has the ability to fight fatigue and support mitochondrial function. So that means cellular energy and ATP support.
0: Now, Sherry, didn't you mention before the show that astaxanthin has the ability to assist body burning fat for energy? I understand they're even looking at this as a weight loss and weight management ingredient. This is pretty fascinating in itself. Talk about what we're seeing in some of these initial studies on dieters.
1: Sure. You know, research has shown that astaxanthin can actually help promote and enhance fat metabolism. That's one of its unique benefits. It can actually help your cells burn fat more efficiently. Researchers did an 8-week study where they gave a group of middle-aged women 12 milligrams of astaxanthin. They had them do a little exercise, and these women experienced a reduction in body weight, and it was almost all fat, which is fantastic. Now, I don't want anybody to misunderstand here. It's not a magic weight loss pill by any means, but certainly this early research suggests that this can be a useful tool in addition to exercise to help you burn a little extra weight.
0: Now, Sherry, just a few moments left before we wrap up the program. I want to take a quick step back for a moment. I know we have this great free bottle offer today. We're talking Asta FX from Purity Products, and we'll get to that offer as we wrap up the program. Free bottle of Asta FX for all of our listeners. Again, it promotes healthy vision, skin, muscle, fights wrinkles like no other. And most of us have just never heard about all of this until today. So tell our listeners again how astaxanthin compares to other antioxidants or phytonutrients that are out there on the market right now, because this is truly unique, isn't it?
1: Well, you know, from an antioxidant perspective, the healthy aging perspective, astaxanthin is up to 6,000 times more potent than vitamin C in its singlet oxygen-quenching capacity. That should be enough to get everybody excited. There's really, you know, something in this for everybody. With AstaFX from Purity here, you get to see the amazing power of astaxanthin for yourself. It's the king of the carotenoids, and very few people are aware of its benefits, and I think millions are missing out on it because they just aren't aware of this incredible evidence-based nutraceutical.
0: And I know it may sound too good to be true for some people, Sherry. What do you say to any skeptics saying, come on, does it really do all of this?
1: Well, I'm a pharmacist, and in my training as a pharmacist, I'm trained to look at the science and to see what the science says. And the science on astaxanthin is very clear, backed by over 60 clinical studies, and many of these studies are accessible on PubMed, so you can check them out yourself. But the key takeaway is this. The benefits are real, the cosmetic benefits, the endurance benefits, the strength benefits, the vision benefits, circulation, cardio, the product really works. I mean, the science is so strong. I see the difference in how it makes my skin look and how I feel. I feel stronger, healthier, and I encourage folks to give this a try. With this free bottle offer from Purity, there's nothing to lose and so much to gain.
0: Such great information, wonderful show, and always good to talk with you, Sherry. Thank you so much for joining us today.
1: Thank you.

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4: 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I'm like, bro, what are you doing? And they was like, she got what? 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
15: 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One of my favorite guests is on the line. We've got Chris Killam, also known as the Medicine Hunter, standing by now. CNN calls Chris the Indiana Jones of natural medicine because he's constantly scouring the globe searching for natural remedies. You may have seen Chris on the Dr. Oz show or maybe on PBS or CBS and also on Fox News where he does a health segment. He's been featured in the New York Times and also on ABC's 2020. Anyway, Chris is joining us today to discuss not one, but three of the hottest nutritional ingredients out there on the market today. Even better, he's teamed up with Purity today to give away a complimentary bottle to everyone out there in the listening audience. So do not, I repeat, do not change that dial. But first, a quick introduction. Chris Killam is an author and an educator. He's written 14 books. He's conducted research in over 30 countries. Again, he's been on with Oprah and Friends and Dr. Oz. Chris, welcome back to the show.
16: Thank you so much. It's always a pleasure to have a great conversation with you.
15: Now, most of us are super busy these days. We want to stay healthy, but quite frankly, it can be daunting. You know, with all the different supplements out there. Now, Chris, you've traveled all over the world learning about different natural remedies. So you really know which ingredients to look for. So tell me this, besides a good multivitamin and some fish oil, maybe a few other things, go into the three super hot nutrients you've been so jazzed about lately.
16: Well, I'm happy to do that. The three super nutrients, as we like to say, are a green tea extract, a turmeric extract called curcumin, and an extract from red wine called resveratrol. And apropos of what you said about my traveling around the world, I've extensively investigated these in their host countries. So I've been in the green tea plantations of China and India and worked with top researchers of this ingredient in those countries. With turmeric, I've been deeply involved with turmeric researchers in India and seen all of that. And with resveratrol, I've worked with scientists in Europe and also in California and Chile and South Africa, all of which are major red wine producing areas. So I've had the opportunity to investigate these things in the field, meet with the top scientists, and my conclusion is that green tea, curcumin from turmeric root, and resveratrol from red wine are remarkable health-enhancing agents that everybody can benefit from in a very, very substantial way.
15: Now, Chris, let's talk about these big three. And it's interesting that they're all found in our diet and all are considered superfoods. The green tea, the curcumin, the resveratrol. Why did you want to combine the three? There's always a method to your madness, if I can say it that way, because you combine these things together. You call it a real game changer.
16: Well, you know, when I look at these, there actually isn't a reason to put them all in separate products. They do go very well together. As you said, they're all food derived. So it's kind of like you can make a salad if you choose out of many vegetables. You don't just have to have a bowl of lettuce or a bowl of cucumbers. And while that's a little bit simplistic, the fact is that all of these are very, very rich in groups of protective compounds that are both antioxidant, so they actually protect our organ systems, so they maintain a healthy inflammatory status in the body. And this is really a big breakthrough. I also like the idea that people can get a concentrated supplement of green tea extract, curcumin extract, and resveratrol in one product with truly meaningful amounts of each one, and not have to go out and basically buy a shopping cart full of stuff.
15: Now, let's dive into the headlines and the research, especially on this green tea, because it's absolutely amazing. I know in Asia they've been using it for thousands of years for healthy aging, but what are you seeing recently in the press? I know you told me the Nutrition Research Journal in its July 2012 issue revealed that green tea significantly increased plasma antioxidant activity and whole blood glutathione. Can you recap some of these headlines and tell me why you're such a green tea advocate?
16: Okay. What you just said about increasing plasma antioxidant activity is really critical. There are many antioxidants that people consume that don't actually wind up in the body, or they don't wind up in the body in any significant amounts. The green tea antioxidants, which we know are among the most highly beneficial antioxidants in the entire world, are very well absorbed. They improve plasma antioxidant activity. That is the blood concentration of antioxidants. So what happens is you get this great concentration of antioxidant substances, which are protective compounds floating around in the body and protecting the cells of your body, your organs, every part of your body from premature destruction due to exposure to environmental pollutants and things in the diet. With regard to the whole blood glutathione, when we take in the right antioxidants, and not all antioxidant compounds are the right antioxidants, our bodies produce more of its own super protective compound called glutathione. So you take in the green tea extract, you build the antioxidant activity in your blood, and you also cause your body to produce this enormously beneficial, very well-studied, very powerful protective substance called glutathione. So it is remarkable. This isn't something that most high antioxidant foods or supplement ingredients do, but it does happen with a concentrated, properly made green tea extract.
15: All right, let's switch gears and talk about this curcumin, which is number two on your list. And by the way, these three ingredients are all found in the new green tea combo formula. We're going to be offering a free bottle in a few minutes, but talk to me about the curcumin, which is spelled C-U-R-C-U-M-I-N. Now, most people haven't heard of it, but scientists and researchers know it's one of the most powerful superfoods on the planet. It can positively influence our DNA, maintain joint comfort, healthy inflammation, and more. Can you share some of the incredible headlines on curcumin and tell us why you use this? And we talked about this off air a few minutes ago, this patented curcumin with greater absorption.
16: Okay. Well, first of all, I think while people might not know the term curcumin, they may well know turmeric root, which is a yellow spice, and it shows up in curries, and it's part of the 5,000-year-old Indian Ayurvedic system of medicine. I've been studying turmeric and its derivative curcumin since the 1970s, and I'll say this right off the bat, that there are almost no plant materials in the world as extensively studied as this. A couple of thousand studies can be found in the scientific and medical literature. We know that curcumin is powerfully antioxidant. We know that it has a remarkable capacity to protect the liver, and the liver is our primary detoxifying organ. It greatly enhances joint health. So if people are experiencing joint discomfort due to overuse, This really helps to relieve that. And it's also what we call cardioprotective. It helps to protect the heart. It helps to maintain normal, healthy cholesterol. And one last thing that is really kind of astounding is that curcumin actually causes your body to produce what are called neuroprotective factors in the brain. So it causes your body to produce these agents in the brain that protect the actual tissue of the nerves and the brain itself. There's almost nothing else that we know of that does this. Specifically, the curcumin that you mentioned offers about 7 times the absorption of other curcumin. So when you take 250 milligrams of this stuff, you get about 7 times the activity that you would if you took, say, a comparable amount of another curcumin extract. So this, in my opinion, is one of the most life-enhancing, protective, totally beneficial substances on Earth. And it has just decades of scientific and medical studies to back it up.
15: Now, Chris, I know that we talked already about the green tea in the curcumin in your new green tea formula, which Purity is giving away for free today. But first, tell me about the third nutrient on the list, the resveratrol, which is super hot right now. Share with us some of the headlines and the science behind resveratrol. I know the French love it, but why is it on your short list?
16: Well, resveratrol is one of those remarkable compounds that I just sort of shake my head at how many different things it does. It is found in grapes, in wine grapes. It also shows up in cranberries. What we know about resveratrol is that, like green tea and also like curcumin extract, it's profoundly antioxidant. But more than that, it shows significant properties. When you look at some of the things in the body that happen during aging as a result of fat accumulation in tissue and insulin sensitivity, resveratrol helps to protect against those things. It's a powerful immune regulator. And you know, our immune system is responsible for keeping us healthy. It is remarkably beneficial for the heart. And this is why it's considered one of the keys to the so-called French paradox. You know, the French drink a lot of red wine, they eat a lot of cheese, they smoke cigarettes, and they stay slim, and they have good cardiovascular health, which just seems completely unfair. But resveratrol appears to be key in that. And additionally, there is a brain benefit, like there is with the curcumin, with blood flow to the brain. So when you take resveratrol, you get brain blood flow. This means you get more oxygen to the tissues of the brain. So this is on my short list for all those reasons and for about a dozen more that would just plain take too long to explain.
15: All right, again, we're talking with Chris Killam, also known as the Indiana Jones of natural medicine, sometimes called the medicine hunter as well. Chris, let's laser in on how this wonderful formula that you created in conjunction with Purity Products. I know that Purity's been in business now for, what is it, over 20 years. They've got a top rating from the Better Business Bureau, and people can get a complimentary bottle of this green tea CR today. We'll give that number out in a few minutes. But first, Chris, before we tell our listeners how they can get their very own complimentary bottle of green tea CR, tell me this. If you wanted to buy this green tea plus the patented curcumin plus the resveratrol, I mean, you'd spend close to probably at least $75 for all three bottles in the store. And yet today, Purity Products is giving away a free bottle. How are they able to do this?
16: Well, you can consider it kind of a smart bet. And what I mean by that, first of all, Purity's big, but they're also very strategic. They know that if a person who's listening will pick up the phone, call in and get their free bottle, and it really is free, as in free, as in it doesn't cost you money, if that person will try the product, take it as recommended, they're going to feel it. And when they feel it, they're going to say, gee, I want this as part of my regular daily regimen. 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
15: Chris, hold that thought. 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One last time for those writing it down. Here we go. 1-800-311-9292. Okay, Chris, talk about some of the headlines just on the green tea that we didn't get to yet. I understand that dieters just love green tea because it supports healthy fat metabolism. Is that right? And what does the research say about green tea when it comes to weight management?
16: Well, this is one of the especially wonderful things about green tea. We know that green tea has thermogenic properties. That is, it has heat-generating properties in the body, so it actually causes your body to burn more calories. So when you eat a meal, you're going to burn more calories from that meal as a result of taking a good, well-made, concentrated green tea extract. In addition, it has specific fat oxidation properties. It actually burns fat. I'm not suggesting that you're going to lose 20 pounds in a week, but I am saying that this is going to help your body to metabolize fat more efficiently. Over time, taking a green tea extract can help you to have a better fat to lean muscle ratio. So from a weight control standpoint, this is very good news. Additionally, green tea helps to stabilize blood glucose or blood sugar. And unstable blood sugar is one of the contributing factors to increased weight. So by stabilizing blood sugar, you have an effect on weight control and weight management. So it's really quite remarkable stuff. You need enough of it. We've got enough of it in green tea CR. It has to be the right extract. We've got the right extract. But the science is there for healthy weight management.
15: All right. Now, Chris, you say that with Purity's formula, it provides you with about 3 cups worth of green tea in each 2-capsule serving. So you get all of the green tea's concentrated benefits for energy, for heart health, for alertness in just 2 caps. Plus, you get the curcumin and the resveratrol, too. So it's easy. You call it your daily shortcut to better health. Explain this idea of a healthy shortcut and explain some of the top benefits as well.
16: Well, I mean, you could, for example, drink 3 cups of good concentrated green tea each day, eat at least 1 really rich curry made with a lot of turmeric root, and drink a couple of glasses of red wine. You could do that every day. Most people will not do that every day, but they still might want the benefits of 3 of the biggest superstar protective health-enhancing nutrients on the entire planet. So when I call this a daily shortcut, I'm simply saying that you can get in a capsule, in a good capsule, what you'd otherwise have to get by drinking a few cups of tea, eating at least 1 large, you know, turmeric-laden curry every day, and drinking a couple of glasses of concentrated red wine.
15: Again, we're talking with Chris Killam, the medicine hunter. Now, in this new green tea CR formula from Purity, it's really about the research. Share with us some of your favorite studies and the headlines on the curcumin that we didn't get to yet. I know this is one of your favorite ingredients for joint comfort and even for brain health.
16: Well, I especially like the liver protective, heart protective, and joint modifying properties of this stuff. The liver is our greatest detoxifying organ. And we know that we're constantly bombarded by toxins in the environment. In fact, blood studies show that newborn babies contain 200 industrial pollutants in their blood at the time of birth. So we need a functioning, super healthy, very strong liver. We might not think about our livers that much, but we need that. Mm-hmm. And we know that curcumin protects the liver. It keeps it strong. From a cardiac standpoint, it's highly beneficial for the heart. It's very good for maintaining healthy cholesterol and healthy platelet levels. And from a joint standpoint, we have innumerable studies showing overall improvement in joint health and relief and stable inflammatory activity, better joint mobility as a result of taking curcumin. I like the brain protective studies as well. You know, curcumin delivers all this. So I regard it as one of the single most important things that you can put in your body. And I'm very well aware that most people are not going to eat enough raw turmeric root to get the benefits that they should and that they can get from a concentrated curcumin extract.
15: I want to remind people to then call now to get started with a free bottle of Green Tea CR from Purity Products. 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Call now. All right, back to the show. Chris, I don't want to get too technical here, but these antioxidants in green tea are classified as polyphenols, and they really are super powerful and well-respected by scientists. But in this Green Tea CR formula, there's more. It's got the green tea, it's got the curcumin, the resveratrol that we talked about, plus grape seed extract, bioflavonoids, vitamin C. Can you talk to me about this array of really super antioxidants and polyphenols that you've put in the formula?
16: Well, yeah, I won't say that we kind of went overkill, but I will say that we really, really developed an efficient, comprehensive program here. Grape seed extract contain a group of highly specialized antioxidant compounds that not only do much of what I've already described, but also enhance the physical integrity of tissue in the blood vessels and the skin. So we put those in there for extra boost in antioxidant activity, but also for a specific type of activity that isn't as much addressed by the green tea, the curcumin, and the resveratrol. The bioflavonoids enhance the overall activity of vitamin C, and vitamin C itself is one of the most important nutrients that we can possibly take in. So I would say that we were very, very thorough. You know, when we went through what could be in this product, we said, you know, what would happen if we put in grape seed extract, bioflavonoids, and vitamin C? We realized that we would have an utterly superior formula. And just to reiterate, I want people to experience dynamic health. I want people to feel great. This formula, the Green Tea CR, will make you feel great. And that's the purpose of it.
15: All right, Chris, I love this Green Tea CR combination formula. And remember, the CR stands for curcumin and resveratrol. I love that with this complimentary bottle today, our listeners can get started for free. That's great value. What would people expect to pay if they bought all of these separately in the store?
16: Well, I think if they bought high-quality products that contained these ingredients, they'd be into it for about $75 or so, possibly even $80.
15: Yeah.
16: So they'd wind up spending appreciably more than they're going to spend on the green TCR formula. And they still wouldn't get the grapeseed extract. They still wouldn't get the pine bark extract, the bioflavonoids, or the vitamin C.
15: Chris, what kind of results can people expect to see? What can they expect to feel once they start taking this formula?
16: I think that people will feel greater joint mobility and comfort. I think they'll feel more energy because these ingredients also help to stabilize and maintain natural, healthy blood sugar control. I think they'll have more sustained energy throughout the day. And I would just suspect that people will have an experience of greater vitality. When you have a more highly functional immune system, you just feel more energy and better overall. It's kind of, you know, like those days when you get up and go, wow, I feel great. This is a wow, I feel great formula.
15: Now, Chris, the green tea CR, let me get this straight. It provides about 3 cups worth of green tea in each 2-capsule serving. Plus, you get the antioxidant equivalent of several servings of fruits and vegetables. Plus, you get the resveratrol and the joint comfort and brain function benefits of the curcumin. I mean, wow, all in one formula. In the last 2 minutes, talk to me about this shortcut to better health and why you want everyone listening to this program to call now for that complimentary bottle of green TCR.
16: Okay. Fortunately, there's an immense body of science that has been growing steadily for the past 20 years, and it's really rich science now. We know that of the various plant-derived substances that exist, green tea extract, curcumin extract, and resveratrol extract are at the absolute top of the list of protective, vitality-enhancing, overall health-promoting compounds. There just isn't anything like these. They're in the green tea CR, CR standing for curcumin and resveratrol, product in meaningful amounts. 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You're going to feel more vitality. You're just plain going to feel better, kind of more fluid and in that flow of good health.
15: Sure.
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16: Thank you. 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
10: Welcome back to Purity Products Radio. I am your host, Steve Summers. Before we jump in today, let me take a step back because I remember this conversation like it was yesterday. I was talking to Dr. Neil Levin just a few years ago, and I asked him, I said, Dr. Levin, if you were stuck on a desert island, what key nutrients would you take? Because, you know, it's confusing for us. There are so many vitamins out there. What is the most important one? If you're like me, I don't want to take 10 to 20 pills a day. I just don't. So anyway, Dr. Levin said, Steve, we're working on this. A few years went by, and folks, here we are today. And on the show to talk with us about that, Dr. Neil Levin is here. He's a chiropractor, nutritionist, and high-level advisor to Purity Products. Dr. Levin, I remember that conversation. I do. Welcome back to the show.
11: You know, that's funny. I remember that conversation as well, and you weren't the only one who had asked me that. I've had so many patients over the years ask me just about that. Doc, you know, if you were stuck on a desert island and you could only have one thing, what would it be? Or, Doc, I don't want to take... I'm giving them five or six formulas. Doc, I just want one thing. And this super pill is the answer to that question. I brought that question back to Purity Products and I said, look, this is getting unruly. I mean, I'm giving my patients a multi. I'm giving them fish oil and krill oil. If they're over 45, they need the CoQ10. Mm-hmm. All the multis are underpowered in terms of vitamin D. So I'm giving them vitamin D. The B12s and all these multis are wrong. Folks over 50, 60 can't absorb it. I'm giving them a B12.
10: Right.
11: And it was getting, they're walking out of here with a bag of pills and they're rolling their eyes at me. So I said to Purity, I'm like, guys, we got to come up with one super formula is what I called it. And they came back. It took them about a year to do it.
10: Wow.
11: And they came back with the super pill. And this is the answer. When I have somebody that says, I just want one thing.
10: Right.
11: This is what I give them, Steve, because this is the multivitamin. I'm talking about a world-class multivitamin. So, this is your krill oil. It's your fish oil. It's your CoQ10. This has got as much lutein, Steve, as an eye formula, a full 10 milligrams of a very high-end lutein. It's got the astaxanthin for the eyes. Wow. Steve, there's 2,000 international units of vitamin D. This has got the right B12 for folks in their 50s, 60s, 70s to give them that energy that they want. This is the answer. If you're only going to take one thing, hands down, the super pill is it.
10: Well, I remember the conversation very well. And to be fair, it had to have been one of those ding light bulb moments, right? I mean, this is actually huge because there is no other multivitamin on the market, at least I know of, that does this.
11: Yeah, there is none. And, you know, it's like, what do you need to take? Let's check the boxes. What do people have to take? You have to take an omega-3, whether it's fish oil or krill oil.
10: Check.
11: I like both because that's just critical for brain health and heart health, visual health. It makes your skin look great. It makes all the cells of the body work effectively. According to a recent study, 98% of us are low in omega-3s, you must take an omega-3. That's in here. You have to take vitamin D. Where if you're above Atlanta, let's say, you have to take vitamin D because for the whole winter, you're not making any. And then if you slather on the sunscreen in the summer, you're still not making any. And vitamin D is critical for everything. It signals to a tenth of the human genome. It's important for muscle health, eye health, immune health, brain health, happy mood. You want to feel good. It's your vitamin D. You got to get that in there. The average Multi-Steve is going to give you 400 international units. That's a joke. The Super Pill has a full 2,000 international units.
10: That's huge.
11: Of vitamin D.
10: That's huge.
11: A meaningful dose.
10: Yeah.
11: And the list goes on and on. It's 100 milligrams of CoQ10. It's the right B12. So what I hear from my patients, that let's say they come in on a Monday and they're, you know, have some neck pain or back pain. I want to see them again later in the week. They come in and they're like, wow, doc, this makes a difference. This isn't like a regular multi where you take it and you hope it's going to work.
10: Right.
11: This is like, wow, I feel better. Once people start on the Super Pill, this is just something they get over and over and over.
10: Well, the way I view this, this is kind of a next generation new frontier of supplementation. It's where one simple pill that you have in your elite multi that you're talking about, an elite omega-3, you said, with krill oil and fish oil. And then you augment that with the cellular energizers like coenzyme Q10, talked about astaxanthin and lutein for the eyes and skin, and even ginkgo, which I don't think you mentioned, for brain health. Now, that is a great idea right there, because we get a little bit older, things slow down. Ginkgo is great for brain health. I mean, does this all surprise you that it's never been done before?
11: You know, I've always been surprised that it hasn't been done before, but, you know, I don't get involved in the intrinsics, but when I talk to Jan over there at Purity, Jason over there, you know, this took them over a year to put together, because to get everything stabilized, because with the fish oil and the krill oil and then the multi, to make everything work just right wasn't easy. But then the benefits are so great. Let's go to this recent study. This is a recent large randomized study. This is on multivitamins.
10: This would be interesting. Right here.
11: The multivitamin they used isn't half the multi we're talking about right now. So this is a randomized, double-blind, placebo-controlled study performed by researcher Steve from Wake Forest University School of Medicine in collaboration with Brigham and Women's Hospital in Boston. That's an affiliate of Harvard. So very high-end study, 2,262 older men and women, average age 72. This was published in September 2022, so very recent.
10: Yeah.
11: What the researchers found was nothing less than shocking. They did this study over 3 years. They gave them cognitive tests at baseline. So that's thinking tests. How is this person thinking? Okay. Everybody was normal cognitively when the test began.
10: Mm-hmm.
11: Now, 3 years later, they redid the cognitive test. Some were on placebo, of course. Some were on the multi. The multivitamin slowed cognitive decline, Steve, by 60%.
10: No way.
11: You would have thought this would have been trumpeted from the hilltops, but you know what? The media, they love to come out and pan vitamins. So when, God forbid, a study comes out that doesn't show the vitamin did an amazing job, that's big headlines. Yeah. But this,
10: 60.
11: This is major, and it's from Harvard. It's from Wake Forest, Brigham Young Hospital. It cut down cognitive decline by 60%. So that's just outstanding.
10: That's
11: Let me tell you something. The multi we're talking about here, the Super Pill, is order of magnitudes better. You know, just the nutrients are better. So you asked me about ginkgo before.
10: Yes.
11: So when you combine a multi with ginkgo biloba, which has wonderful support for the brain, along with krill oil and fish oil, incredible support for the brain, B vitamins, so important for the brain, and then you add our elite lutein, which has tons of brain benefits, along with skin benefits and eye benefits, this becomes just an outstanding brain formula, on top of it being great for the heart and energy. The first thing people are going to notice is energy. But this is going to work. This is protecting your brain. We all want to age gracefully. The Super Pill is going to help you do just that.
10: You mentioned something a while ago, why it took a year to develop this. Purity Products has been around for 25 plus years now, so they don't do anything halfway. I mean, you put the components together, and you want to make sure that it works. And when it does, you want to tell people about it, just like the Super Pill. It can deliver a multiple mode of action that goes way beyond just a basic multivitamin. And it boils down to what you like to call a difference maker in nutritional technologies. If you can, explain the savings here and why this is so advanced. Because I know savings is so important for so many people out there.
11: Wow, that is like such a great point. Because, you know, people used to complain about the sheer amount of stuff I would give them, right? They're also rolling their eyes at my receptionist when she gives them the number for the cost of it. Because if you're talking about, if you go out and buy a very top quality multivitamin, and then you're going to get some krill oil and some fish oil, and you're going to get CoQ10, and the top selling CoQ10 brand is 100 milligrams. We have 100 milligrams right here. Mm-hmm. You're going to get an eye formula with 10 milligrams of a very good lutein. So I can't see doing it for less than, and you're going to get a vitamin D formula and maybe a high-end B12.
10: Yeah.
11: I don't see you doing it for less than $200. And you know, the fact that since you're bringing up money, the fact that Purity is letting folks try a full 1 month supply of this for $9.95, I mean, that is really, you know why they do it, Steve?
10: Why?
11: Because they want people to try it. They know this is a superior product. They're not out to lose money, Purity products. But in essence, when you get this, they're pretty much losing money, because I think the first 1,000 calls even getting free shipping. You'll know that better than me. But I mean, between the shipping and the cost of the vitamin, they're out big money when someone gets one of these. But they know once people say, see, wow, this is really a lot better than what I was taking, they're going to want to continue.
10: You know, I think this is a good time to clarify how Purity can claim things like better joint comfort in just 7 days with the Purity Super Pill. Because, hey, let's be honest here. I mean, you can't get this benefit from a regular multi out there. It just doesn't exist. Characterize why adding the omega-3s to Purity Super Pill really leverages the science of these omega-3s from krill to reduce joint pain from exercise and activity in just 7 days.
11: This is a great study. This is double-blind, placebo-controlled out of the Journal of the American College of Nutrition. And Steve, this was done on only 300 milligrams of krill oil. It was a high-end krill oil, but it's 300 milligrams. Mm-hmm. We use 500 milligrams of krill oil, and we use something called phospho-boost krill oil. So what have they done here? They've taken out more of the sea salts, mm-hmm. and by doing that, they concentrate up the omega-3s and the phospholipids. And so this is a really, really good krill oil. So you're going to get this benefit and then some. So in this study, in just 7 days, the folks that had knee discomfort, and I think these folks, if I remember correctly, were in their 50s. In just 7 days, Steve, they were 28% more comfortable.
10: Wow.
11: They didn't do anything different. They weren't exercising or using PT or taking NSAIDs. They added krill oil.
10: Right.
11: In 30 days, they were 38% more comfortable. Now, researchers didn't stop there. They checked their joint flexibility, their joint functionality, all improved. On top of that, they measured something called C-reactive protein, which is a marker of inflammation, and we want to see that go down. And in this study, the folks on krill oil, C-reactive protein moved nicely in the right direction, showing that not only were people more comfortable, more functional, but their blood levels of this substance C-reactive protein were improved. So all around, tremendous benefit. This happened in 7 days. So I can say unequivocally that if you have joint discomfort, especially knee joint discomfort, because mm-hmm. that's what this study was on, this krill oil seems to work just wonderful for making people more comfortable. So if you get this Purity Super Pill and you have the common aches and pains that come along with aging or overuse or being a weekend warrior, once you start to use this for about 7 days, you should feel more comfortable.
10: Well, this is a win-win, because if you take something that's going to make you feel better, going to make your joints feel better, you're going to want to exercise and have more activity on top of that. So
11: that's universal. Yeah. When I'm a chiropractor, so I see that all the time. They come in here, they're complaining, I can't exercise, I can't play golf, I can't play tennis, hiking's not comfortable anymore, I can't play with the grandkids, everything hurts. I'm going up and down the stairs, you know, whatever it is. And I start adjusting them. And once they feel better, they get back to doing the things they mm-hmm. want to do. So yes, any therapy, any intervention that's going to help folks feel more comfortable tends to make them happier. And when you're happier and you're more comfortable, what do? You want to get back to your life, whether it's tennis or golf or hiking or playing with the grandkids or shopping or just doing more things. And we want all our customers to get out there and enjoy their lives.
10: And I think, Dr. Levin, this is a perfect time to remind our listeners about the great news here in this special offer. 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I'll give out that number here in just a couple of minutes. Let's bring Dr. Neil Levin back online here with us. And as you're talking, I'm sitting here hearing this cash register going off. If I was to go out and swallow all 15 to 20 vitamin pills a day with somewhere between $200 and $300 a month, you've gone through this whole litany of things. But one of the things that you haven't mentioned just yet, you've checked off literally all of the boxes here, but you insisted that Purity include 100 milligrams of coenzyme Q10 in this formula. Now, that's for energy, right?
11: Yeah. Now, if you go to the average, I don't know, big box store, club store, the best-selling CoQ10 has 100 milligrams of CoQ10. That's a good amount of CoQ10. Mm-hmm. So we have 100 milligrams of CoQ10. Now, why is CoQ10 important anyway? Think of CoQ10 as like your battery charger.
10: Okay.
11: When you eat some food, whether it's fat, carbohydrates, protein, the body takes those, it absorbs them, it brings them to the cells. Once in the cells, it gets into the mitochondria, and those are your little blast furnaces. That's where you turn food into cellular energy. Well, one of the linchpins to turn food into cellular energy is CoQ10. Mm-hmm. You need lots of CoQ10 to effectively make your food into cellular energy. Now, when you were 20, Steve, you made oodles of CoQ10. By the time you're 70, that number is cut in half. So when you look at a 70-year-old, they're not really moving like a 20-year-old, right? So but the question becomes, can you by orally ingesting CoQ10 in supplement form, bump your levels back up? And the answer is yes. But CoQ10, it's absorbable, but when you take it with krill oil, it goes up. It's much better absorbable. So maybe 4 or 5 times better absorbed.
10: Nice.
11: And that's what we have. We have in this krill oil, fish oil matrix. Now, one other point in CoQ10, for those out there listening that take a statin drug, and you know, a ton of folks over 50 are on statins. They're one of the best-selling drugs out there, and we're not going to pass judgment on statins here, but the point is, if you're using a statin to lower your cholesterol because your doctor told you to, one of the side effects of statins is myalgias, is muscle pain, is discomfort. I see this all the time as a chiropractor. Mm-hmm. Folks come in and they tell me about that. It's widely held belief is that one of the reasons people get these myalgias, these muscle aches and pains from statins, is because it lowers your CoQ10 even more. So if you're taking CoQ10, if you're taking a statin, it's going to lower your CoQ10. So if you're on statins, you absolutely want a multi that has CoQ10. You want to get that CoQ10 in here, in there. The point is, isn't it nice to know when you're taking the super pill, this also becomes your CoQ10 formula in a very absorbable omega-3 matrix.
10: Exactly. And I'm so glad you addressed that, because the energy factor in this is so vitally important. If you just join us, we're talking to Dr. Neil Levin with Purity Products. 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I thought that was a little surprising, which is great when you drive at night. I mean, this is great for brain function too. 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

0: 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This is a great nutrient. And again, for $9.95, absolutely give this a try.
1: Dr. Neil Levin, we've run out of time. I better go and give out that number.
0: Time always flies by, Steve. Thanks for having me.
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16: 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All right, folks, so according to my next guest, if you think that cold and flu season is behind us, you better think again. The truth is that viruses, colds, and the flu can strike almost any time of the year, which is exactly why you should be doing everything you can to protect yourself no matter what time of year it is. So what's the best way to protect yourself from these nasty viruses, the colds, and the flu? Well, here today to share his health secret for shielding against viruses, colds, and the flu is Dr. Michael Pincus. Dr. Pincus, it's great to see you again.
17: Chris, it's great to be here.
16: You know, most of you probably know that Dr. Pincus is a nationally recognized authority on both natural and alternative health. He's also a very successful chiropractor. He's been sought out by top Hollywood celebrities, professional athletes, Olympic athletes, and he continues to be very involved in some of this nation's top health concerns. So, Dr. Pincus, what is this health secret that you've been talking about?
17: Well, what the secret is actually getting the right amount and the right form of vitamin C.
16: Vitamin C. All right. Well, vitamin C is not really new, though.
17: No, vitamin C is not new, but it's still a very vital and essential nutrient for optimal health. And unfortunately, Chris, vitamin C has taken a back seat to other nutritional trends. The bottom line is without enough vitamin C and the right type of vitamin C, you have low energy, pain, your immune system's compromised, you're more prone to cancer, heart attacks, cataracts, allergies, diabetes, the list goes on and on. And according to several studies, your life could be shortened by 6 years.
16: But don't most of us get enough vitamin C? I mean, I drink a glass of orange juice every morning. Isn't that enough?
17: No, it's not enough. A typical glass of orange juice contains about 65 milligrams of vitamin C.
16: Okay.
17: And you're not even in the ballpark with vitamin C unless you're getting around 3,000 to 4,000 milligrams a day.
16: Wow, 3,000 to 4,000?
17: Yeah, and that would be like drinking 50 glasses of orange juice. So because of a lack of vitamin C, we're getting enough of it just to keep you a little bit sick.
16: A little bit sick? Well, what do you mean by that?
17: Well, the number one complaint of anyone going to a doctor's office is, doctor, you know, I just don't have any energy. I don't feel like myself. I'm hurting.
16: Yeah.
17: And then the doctors get the wheels spinning in their heads and they go, oh, we got to do these tests, send you through the scanner. And the problem is they don't find anything.
16: Mm-hmm.
17: You see, most doctors don't look at nutrient levels, and vitamin C is critical for life. And what's interesting, the human body is one of only a few mammals who do not make our own vitamin C.
16: All right.
17: The other ones are guinea pigs, primates, and the fruit bat. When you look at the rest of the animals out there, you don't see cats and dogs and elephants and giraffes with high blood pressure. You don't see the cancers, the arthritis, the tiredness all the time.
16: Right.
17: All those animals make their own vitamin C.
16: Huh.
17: And they'll make up to 5,000 milligrams of vitamin C per day. Some animals, like a goat, Yeah. They'll produce upwards of 100,000 milligrams of vitamin C a day.
18: Wow.
17: Yeah, so it's like a double whammy. First of all, we're not getting enough vitamin C in our diets,
18: mm-hmm.
17: and we don't make our own. And because of the two, people are walking around sick and tired, sicker. Can't quite put my finger on it.
18: Yeah, right. But, you know, I think most people, and myself included, think of vitamin C in terms of cold and flu. So we're talking about this connection then between vitamin C and the maladies that we're suffering from? Is that what it is?
17: It's actually the common denominator, the lack of vitamin C and the right amounts and the right kind. And that's why I created my Super C 22 formula. And it's a powder, Chris, and you mix it into water. You drink it down. If you have at least 1 to 2 servings per day, you're going to get the right amounts of vitamin C and the right forms of it. And I'll tell you what, it has 22 of the most powerful forms of vitamin C on the planet.
18: Now, I didn't realize there were different forms of vitamin C.
17: Well, that's right. Nutrition comes from many different sources. What I've done is I've taken the most powerful forms of vitamin C, because
18: mm-hmm.
17: your body needs different forms of it, and I've put it all into one vitamin formula.
18: Now, and you said there was how much vitamin C in your Super C 22 formula?
17: There's 1,500 milligrams per serving.
18: So by taking Super C 22 then, what are some of the things that you'll experience?
17: Well, the first thing you're going to experience is energy. Vitamin C produces energy in the body. There are studies showing that vitamin C helps a person in pain, cardiovascular issues, allergies, unexplained weight gain, diabetics need vitamin C, the list goes on and on. I have a number of patients and clients that are using it, and I brought some emails. Is it okay if I read an email to you?
18: Sure.
17: All right.
18: Sure.
17: This is one of my clients from Tallahassee. His name is Ron.
18: Okay.
17: Now listen to this. After 3 days of being on Super C, his blood pressure dropped. He said the top number dropped 8 points and the bottom number dropped 7 points, and that's after 3 days. He said, now another thing that happened is I became more alert, and I now have a clear head.
18: All from vitamin C.
17: Yes. One study in particular showed that if you get on a good supplement like my Super C and you stay on it, the average life expectancy went up 6 years.
18: Wow, that's really amazing. 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This goes way, way beyond just the cold and the flu. You're going to learn how vitamin C shields against high blood pressure, heart disease, and stroke. 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You're going to learn how to slow down the aging process and have better skin, joints, and vision. It's all in this very informative book.
17: Hey, Chris, can I interrupt for a second?
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18: 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I'll give it to you again. It's 1-800-208-3046. 3046. All right, if you just tuned in, we have Dr. Michael Pincus back in the studio with us today. He's a leading authority on both natural and alternative health. We've been talking about how critical vitamin C is in terms of overall health. You know, Dr. Pincus, I got to ask the question. I mean, you know, you've kind of talked a little bit about some of the things that we can be experiencing without having enough vitamin C. But, you know, the reality is that I'm sure I'm not getting enough vitamin C. Based on what you've said, I'm not arguing that point. But the reality is I'm still standing. I still wake up every morning. What's the big deal here? I mean, hasn't the government figured out that there is some level of vitamin C that you need to have in order to be healthy?
17: When you talk about the government and nutrition and health recommendations, boy, they get like a D minus because their RDA for vitamin C is 60 milligrams.
18: 60 milligrams. 60.
17: It's
18: okay.
17: Entirely inadequate. The RDA for vitamin C was determined so you don't die from scurvy. But 60 milligrams of vitamin C is like partially water in your grass. So it's not quite brown. You see what I mean? And that's the problem with our bodies is that we're not getting the vitamin C we need. And you need vitamin C, the right amounts and the right form in order to get yourself into a high level health.
18: But why is that so critical though? Why is getting enough vitamin C so critical?
17: Well, I'll just recap. Number one, your body doesn't make it. Two is that if you're not getting the right amount of it, which is at least 3,000, 4,000, 5,000 milligrams per day of vitamin C, you're going to be someone who's on multiple medications, you're running to doctors, you've got blood pressure problems, you don't make the good cholesterol, your triglycerides are high, you might be diagnosed with diabetes, you have pain in your body, you're looking old and you're feeling old before you should be old.
18: All right, well, let's get into this a little bit then. I mean, can you talk about what's in your Super C22 formula?
17: Yeah, well, what I have is, first of all, it's a powder that you mix into cold water.
18: Okay.
17: And each serving is 1,500 milligrams of vitamin C.
18: Okay.
17: And it has 22 different sources of vitamin C, which is very, very important for your body.
18: What's the benefit of having those 22 different sources?
17: Well, the benefit is this, is that your body recognizes these from nature. And there's a number of different sources from nature. There's rose hips, broccoli, a certain type of cherry called an acerola cherry, lemons, limes, grapefruit. With the Super C22, I've tried to duplicate what's in nature, and I put it into one formula.
18: Oh, I see. Okay. Well, speaking of which, can we make some?
17: Yeah, why don't you make it right here? Yes.
18: Okay. All right. Now, why a powder instead of, let's say, a pill or a capsule or something like that?
17: Well, vitamin C, it's necessary to get it in your system, not just in your blood, but down to the tissues. So when you put it in a powder and you put water in it, it activates it. It absorbs quickly. This is the best way to get in your body.
18: It's fizzing. Is it supposed to fizz?
17: Yeah. The fizzing is showing that it's activating. The minerals and all the vitamins, they're actually mixing in the water.
18: Okay. Just keep mixing
17: it up. Yeah, stir it up for a second.
18: All right. All right, let me try this. Ooh, that's really good.
17: It is good, isn't it?
18: Yeah. Yeah, it's like a citrusy, light citrusy taste.
17: It's actual extract of fruits that I put in there to flavor
18: it. That's really good. You did a good job, Dr. Pincus.
17: Well, thank you. Thank you. Yeah. People really enjoy the taste of it. What I recommend, Chris, is you can actually mix up a bunch of it, put it in a thermos or a pitcher. You can keep it in the refrigerator. You can drink it throughout the day.
18: Now, I think most people, myself included, have always thought about vitamin C, with respect to cold and flu and building up your immunity. But, you know, you're talking about things that go way, way beyond that. So what about cardiovascular health? How does vitamin C help with that?
17: Well, vitamin C is needed to keep the inside of the blood vessels strong. And if you look at most of the problems people are having, collapsed arteries, strokes, cholesterol plaques in their body.
18: Yeah.
17: Vitamin C makes what's called collagen tissue in the body. Without it, you don't make this repair tissue. So you get this deterioration occurring when you don't have enough.
18: Okay.
17: So it's very, very important for cardiovascular health.
18: Now, when you take your Super C22 formula, is it something you can feel working? I mean, what can it do?
17: Oh, yeah, you feel it working. The first sign of health is more energy, and you start feeling the energy.
18: Okay.
17: And along with that comes mental clarity.
18: Mm-hmm.
17: Another thing that happens, you'll have less pain. Your cholesterol is going to go down. The HDL cholesterol, the good one, is going to go up. Blood pressure starts to go down. So the list goes on and on. And I have one client here. I just want to read this. She's a registered nurse. She says, "Dear Dr. Pincus," she said, "I started with your Super C. Now I do it every day. But this nurse, Diane, she said that her LDL cholesterol, she could never get it below 100. And after being on Super C, she dropped it to 94. And that's the only thing she did differently. The bad cholesterol went under 100.
18: I want to let you listeners know that if you want to get a free book about vitamin C and try Dr. Pincus's Super C22 formula absolutely risk-free, there's a special toll-free number to call. 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
18: 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Well, what do you think, folks? This is pretty interesting, isn't it? Dr. Pincus has been really talking to us about vitamin C, and like most of you, I was more under the impression that vitamin C was instrumental in helping to boost your immune system than all of these other things that we've been talking about, including being able to extend your life. But, you know, when you have the government saying, look, all you need is 60 milligrams of vitamin C, I mean, you can see where people are confused.
17: Well, Chris, I said in the beginning of the show here that there's two problems with the vitamin C that you can buy. One is getting enough of it.
18: Yeah.
17: And second, having the right form of vitamin C. Here's the thing. I did go to the supermarket before I got here.
18: Okay.
17: And I brought some vitamin C, and I went and bought these, and I'd like to just show you what's out there. So let's go through this. This particular vitamin C, it has 500 milligrams of vitamin C in it. So right off the bat, you'd have to take 3 tablets to get the same amount of vitamin C that's in my Super C 22.
18: Okay. All right.
17: All right. But I want you to read some of the ingredients.
18: All right. So this one has vitamin C. Well, it's just one type, ascorbic acid.
17: Right. It's a single type of vitamin C.
18: Okay.
17: Right.
18: Then it has cellulose.
17: Now, cellulose is ground up newspaper.
18: All right. The next one is vegetable stearic acid.
17: Now, that's an oil, a lubricant, so the pills come out of the machine when they form them.
18: And the next one is silica.
17: Silica is sand.
18: Sand.
17: Like the beach? All right. Huh. So here's another one. Try this one here.
18: Okay. So
17: this is a national brand here.
18: Right,
17: too.
18: Right. So this is 500 milligrams. Okay. And this is a chewable.
17: Yes.
18: All right.
17: So take a look at the ingredients.
18: Okay. First ingredient is sucrose.
17: Sugar.
18: Okay. Sorbitol.
17: Sugar.
18: Sodium ascorbate.
17: That's a form of vitamin C that's attached to salt. So now you're getting sodium.
18: All right, vegetable stearic acid.
17: That's that lubricant again.
18: And FD&C yellow number 6.
17: There you go, number 6. So now that's artificially colored vitamin C.
18: Now what makes your formula, the Super C22 formula, different from these that we're talking about?
17: Well, what's different about it is I use 22 different forms of vitamin C, and it's all naturally flavored, natural colors. There's nothing artificial in it, Chris. So it's good for you. And it's the only one that has this unique delivery method of being able to drink it down. It's water soluble, goes right to work in your body, and it has the proper amounts of vitamin C per serving. There's 1,500 milligrams per serving.
19: Mm-hmm.
17: There's nothing else on the market like it. I've done tons of research. Vitamin C has over 100,000 studies, and it's really survived the test of time.
18: What do these studies suggest? What are they saying?
17: Well, I'll give you a couple headlines. This study was conducted at the University of California, and it found that people who took vitamin C above the RDA, above 60 milligrams, increased their lifespan up to 6 years. They also found that deaths from cardiovascular disease were reduced over 40%. A study reported in the International Journal of Vitamin and Nutrition concluded that when you have high concentrations of vitamin C in your system, blood pressure comes down. Here's another study, according to the American Journal of Epidemiology. People that had more vitamin C in their diets had greater lung volume, and they measure lung volume by milliliters. And so those who increase their vitamin C every day had an increase of 22 milliliters. Now, that's a lot, especially if you're an asthmatic, a smoker, if you're someone that has allergies. When you get the lung volume up, you get more oxygen in your system, more energy. That's just from vitamin C.
18: Wow. Now, earlier you talked about the connection between vitamin C and weight loss. How does that work?
17: Well, this is kind of groundbreaking research on vitamin C and weight loss. But what happens is vitamin C is a natural appetite suppressant. And it also increases your metabolism and your energy. When your energy goes up, you start feeling better. You can go out and take a walk. Let's burn some of it off.
18: So you've created this Super C 22 formula. It's a powder.
17: Right.
18: You mix it into a great tasting beverage, and folks, you'll love the taste of this. Now, when you take your Super C 22 formula, is it something you can feel working? I mean, what can it do?
17: Well, the first sign of health is more energy.
18: Mm-hmm.
17: So you're going to have more energy, more mental clarity. You're going to have less pain in your body. Your cholesterol is going to go down. Your triglycerides will go down. The HDL cholesterol, the good one's going to go up.
18: Mm-hmm.
17: Blood pressure starts to go down. You'll have less joint pain. Well, here, I've got one of my clients. He's from Oregon. He wrote me this letter. He says, Dr. Pincus, he says, I've been on your Super C for several days now. And he says, so one of the first things that happened for him is he's sleeping a lot better now.
18: Hmm.
17: And he said he used to drag himself out of bed. Now he's waking up, he says, quote, bright-eyed and bushy-tailed. The other thing that he wrote, he said, I'm breathing much better now. He says, I used to get winded climbing the stairs at work especially.
18: Mm-hmm.
17: Now he's breathing better, and he's out walking, he's taking time with his kids. It's a life changer, Chris.
18: Yeah.
17: Super C 22 is a life changer.
18: I want to let you listeners know that if you want to get a free book about vitamin C and try Dr. Pincus's Super C 22 formula absolutely risk-free, there's a special toll-free number to call. 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This goes way, way beyond just the cold and the flu. You're going to learn how vitamin C shields against high blood pressure, heart disease, and stroke. 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You're going to learn how to slow down the aging process and have better skin, joints, and vision. It's all in this very informative book. And Dr. Pincus, again, you said you were going to include some extras here for the people that do call today.
17: That's right. 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
18: 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I'll give it to you again. It's 1-800-208-3046. Folks, I bet you're thinking a little differently now about vitamin C. I know I am. You know, Dr. Pincus, with all of this emerging information that's out there, why do you think we're not hearing more about the benefits of vitamin C?
17: It's not a sexy trend. But vitamin C has survived the test of time because it's been around. It was discovered in the 1930s.
18: Mm-hmm.
17: Vitamin C has over 100,000 studies. In fact, one study in particular showed that if you get on a good supplement like my Super C and you stay on it, the average life expectancy went up 6 years.
18: Well, who should, I mean, is there a perfect candidate that you can describe that should be like, it's a no-brainer beyond your Super C22 formula?
17: Well, yes, I would say, first of all, if you're listening out there and you're over the age of 60, it's a no-brainer. You absolutely need to get on my Super C formula because you manifest symptoms more readily than younger people.
18: Mm-hmm.
17: For those of you who are younger in your childbearing years, vitamin C is necessary for you and your baby. Mm-hmm. And those of you in your 40s and 50s, these are the ages that I call your insurance age. Vitamin C is the most important thing you can do to protect yourself.
18: Mm.
17: So get on it. Even if you're not manifesting symptoms, get on it and stay on it.
18: Okay.
17: And for those of you who have teenagers, young children, I started my son very, very young on Super C. And I can tell you, I can count on one hand the number of times he's been sick through his childhood and teen years. So when I say it's Super C, it is Super C. It's a great formula.
18: And by taking Super C22 then, what are some of the things that you'll experience?
17: Well, the first thing you're going to experience is energy. And along with that comes mental clarity. Less pain, better vital signs, like blood pressure starts to go down. You'll see that your cholesterol is improving, your HDL, the good cholesterol, goes up.
18: Mm-hmm.
17: Triglycerides go down.
18: Mm-hmm.
17: The inflammatory markers in your blood start to go down. You know, Chris, we're talking about health here.
18: Right. Well, unfortunately, Dr. Pincus, we are about out of time here. Anything else you want to share with our listeners today?
17: Yeah, Chris, first of all, I want to thank you again for having me on your show.
18: Oh, it's always great fun, especially when it's a surprise like this.
17: And for those of you listening, I want to let you know that I really believe there's no accidents. I think we're all here together for a reason. 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
21: Welcome to The Sheriff's Perspective, where we explore the many important services of the Philadelphia Sheriff's Office. Learn more about sheriff sales, court orders, civil enforcement, and much more on The Sheriff's Perspective with your host, Sheriff Rochelle Vallow.
22: Hello, and welcome to the third season of The Sheriff's Perspective. I'm your host, Sheriff Rochelle Vallow, Sheriff for the City and County of Philadelphia. As always, this show is about bringing you real conversations on the issues that matter to most of our communities. One of the most important responsibilities of government is ensuring public safety while also maintaining fairness, accountability, and justice for all. Accomplishing that mission is not the work of any one office or agency. It requires partnerships, communication, and a shared commitment to serving the people of Philadelphia. Today, I am really happy and pleased to welcome Philadelphia District Attorney Larry Krasner to the program for a conversation about how the District Attorney's Office and the Philadelphia Sheriff's Office work together on the behalf of our city. While our offices have distinct responsibilities, there are many areas where our work intersects. The Philadelphia Sheriff's Office handles court security, transportation of incarcerated individuals, serving court orders, executing warrants, enforcing protection from abuse orders, conducting sheriff sales, and supporting the operations of the judicial system. The Philadelphia District Attorney's Office handles prosecution criminal offenses, seeking justice for victims, and helping to uphold the rule of law. Together, our offices play a vital role in ensuring that court orders are carried out, that individuals are held accountable under the law, and that the judicial process functions efficiently and effectively. Whether it is supporting public safety initiatives, addressing violent crime, protecting victims, or strengthening the trust within our communities, collaboration remains essential. As the African proverb reminds us, if you want to go fast, go alone. If you want to go far, go together. Public safety is a shared responsibility, and meaningful progress happens when agencies work together towards a common goal. Today's conversation is an opportunity for our listeners to gain a better understanding of the relationship between our office, the challenges we face, and the opportunities we have to continue making Philadelphia a safer and stronger city for everyone. District Attorney Krasner, thank you for joining us today. We appreciate your time and look forward to an informative discussion. Let's get started. District Attorney Larry Krasner, welcome.
0: Thank you, Sheriff. It's always a pleasure to talk to you, even when there's no microphone.
22: So we will get into it. So tell our audience about yourself.
0: Myself, I'm a 65-year-old married man. I'm a father of two grown-up human beings. I have been, how shall I put it, I've been hating bullies ever since I was a public school kid.
22: I'm with you on that one.
0: In inner city St. Louis and also in the Philadelphia area after that. I didn't hate them because they picked on me. I was too tall for that. But I hated them because I just hate bullies. And that's the truth. I ended up with a career in criminal justice that's almost 40 years old now. Most of that time was spent as a criminal defense attorney. But the last 8.5 years have been spent as the elected district attorney in Philadelphia.
22: Well, so we're going to get into explaining, because some people still do not know. Explain the primary role of the district attorney's office.
0: Our primary role is what our oath says. What I swore when I was elected was that I would seek justice. Seek justice, that's not just seeking convictions, that's seeking justice. And that I would uphold the law and the Constitution of the United States. So on the one hand, we are all about public safety. On the other hand, we are all about protecting people's rights. Obviously, all this has to be done in ways that are fair and are appropriate. And while that shouldn't be different, it is different because there have been time periods and there have been places, including in Philly, where the prosecutors were not doing the right thing. They were doing the conviction thing. They were doing the longest sentence possible thing. They were doing convict the one you got thing as opposed to the justice thing.
22: I'm aware of that because I was a police officer for 27 years, and so I worked in it. So let me get to another one. Public safety requires collaboration among multiple agencies. How do the district attorney's office and the sheriff's office work together to support the safety and well-being of Philadelphia residents?
0: You know, I would say we work well together, really well, and we do it all the time. You gave a long list, Sheriff, of the different things that sheriffs have to do. You know, transporting prisoners, protecting activity in the courts. This is a big deal. You have to have orderly justice happening in courtrooms. You can't have craziness going on. You have to have inmates who actually show up or there's not going to be a trial. But we also cooperate in many other ways. One of them, just one of them, is election protection. My office has an obligation to make sure that everybody's vote is counted so long as it is cast properly for the candidate they like. It's not to make sure somebody wins. It's to make sure everybody wins by voting. And your office plays an absolutely vital role because on any given election day, there's going to be all kinds of orders coming from judges that have to be carried out right away. And your office does that. Your office protects public buildings at crucial moments. Your office helps to bring in fugitives, and we've done many press conferences together to try to get fugitives wanted on homicide warrants into custody. It works. So, you know, I think we work together a lot. We work together very well.
22: Ted, you know, answered two questions in that one answer, so let me go to the next one. Illegal firearms continue to be a concern in many communities. How does the district attorney office work with law enforcement partners, including the sheriff's office, to address gun violence?
0: You know, it's such an enormous problem, and you as a former police officer and current sheriff are well aware. It is the illegal firearms. It's also legal firearms. You know, the problem with a firearm is somebody has a bad night, and they go from being Joe Citizen to being a lifer. So it's a huge issue to try to take a very dangerous situation where we got more guns than people. We have new abilities to do things like manufacture guns at home and to try to keep us all safe. It really does take everybody. I think there's a nice group of collaborating law enforcement agencies and entities, including the sheriff's office, the DA's office, Our gun violence task force also works with the Federal Bureau of Alcohol, Tobacco, and Firearms, works with Drug Enforcement Administration, works with Federal Bureau of Investigation. We all work together. We all use certain kinds of forensics to solve crimes that weren't getting solved before. And we all do a lot of things in the community as well. Thank goodness we got good coaches, neighbors, teachers. We got good faith leaders out there who are trying to be a positive influence, because that plays an incredibly important role as well. But our part is, you know, it includes enforcement. It includes prevention. And I think we are all doing that really well in Philadelphia right now.
22: And that's why these numbers are down, because it takes a village. It's not one person. So thank you for continuing to be out there. The sheriff's office often participate in community outreach events, youth programs, and public education initiatives. How important is community engagement in preventing crime before it occurs?
0: I think it's huge. You know, I'm just thinking back on some things the sheriff's office has been involved in the last few years, even things like gun locks, you know, making gun locks available to parents who want to make sure their kids are safe. When the community thinks that you actually are about making them safe, you actually are about protecting their rights, they're much more willing to report a crime against them to the police, to give information about how the neighbor down the block got shot to death by those kids who are over from the other side, that sort of thing. This kind of engagement in the community builds trust, and trust is essential for a justice system to work. So I think it's a big deal. And I know that the sheriff's office, like our office, has been very active and very proactive about being in the community, doing things in the community, and developing that kind of a trusting connection.
22: And now that's excellent. Your office does a lot of giving to nonprofit organizations. Mm-hmm. Some of the organizations that you work with, what are they?
0: So we get a bunch of money from mostly the investigation of drug dealers. And that money is taken from them because it's either profits from selling drugs, or maybe it's money that they're using to buy equipment to carry out their crimes. It's called forfeiture money. We are not allowed in the DA's office to use that forfeiture money for salaries, which are 90% of our budget. We have to use that money by investing it back into communities that have suffered from the crime. You're supposed to, the word in the law is remediate. You're supposed to remediate the blight. Those are fancy words that basically mean you're supposed to fix the problem, right? So we make a real effort to take that money, which comes in from federal sources and it comes in from local sources during investigations, and to try to put it back into the same zip codes or the same parts of the city it came out of. Because let's be honest, Chestnut Hill doesn't need it as much. Neither does Rittenhouse Square. This money is needed where the crimes are occurring, be that Kensington or some other area of the city. There are many of them where it's needed. So what we do instead is we look for nonprofit agencies, smaller ones that don't usually get government support, that are legit, that have been doing the work often for free or next to free for some time. Organizations like, here's just one, Mighty Writers. So Mighty Writers is a group that teaches young people after school how to write anything they want to write. School essay, yes. You want to write a play, we can do that. You want to write a movie, we can do that. You want to write a song, we can do that. They help young people to do that. And it really creates an environment where they can do well academically, where they can do well artistically. They can feel good about that. There are dozens of organizations like that that we have supported. But these are the organizations that leave kids with hope. They leave kids with goals. They leave kids knowing they can achieve things. They leave kids with something that isn't just picking up a gun and chasing around, you know, the biggest bully on the block.
22: If you can write, you can read. We're going to hold that right there, and we are going to take a quick commercial break and come right back after these messages.
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0: Welcome back to the Sure Perspective here on 100.3 WRNB. And we're here with our guest, District Attorney Larry Krasner. And we've been talking about a few things, but we're going to get right back into it because this is very important. So, D.A. Krasner, Philadelphia has made significant investments in violence prevention programs. How do partnerships between law enforcement, prosecutors, and community organizations contribute to those efforts?
1: You know, I think that is such a great question, Sheriff, because we think a little bit differently after the pandemic than we did before the pandemic. Before the pandemic, I had lived, you know, about 60 years, I guess, where it was normal to have organized sports every year. You had them with Little League. You had them with Pop Warner football. You had them at school. And then we went into the pandemic. All of a sudden, no organized sports, no open school classrooms, houses of faith, shutting down their programming for reasons we all understand, right? What I'm getting at is that little bit of prevention that we invested in before the pandemic, when it went away, had an outcome. And that outcome was crazy gun violence. It was crazy high levels of crime that were just out of control. So I believe after the pandemic happened, people came to understand that we can't just put it back the way it was. We need to double up and triple up on that little bit of money that we use for prevention. Because, I mean, nobody wants to be dealing with blood in the street and going through trials. You finish a homicide trial, there's no winners in that courtroom. That's how it is. So prevention really is an essential tool. I think it's recognized throughout government, throughout communities now, and we all have to be on board that train.
0: And that's a good collaboration, making sure that communities work together to basically benefit everyone. I mean, everyone. So what are the biggest challenges facing the criminal justice system today? And how can an agency like the District Attorney's Office address them?
1: There remain a lot of real problems with criminal justice today. One of the biggest is our prisons and jails need reform. They need to be a lot more rehabilitative. And in countries where they are a lot more rehabilitative, in periods in our history in the U.S., when they were a lot more about rehabilitating people, we had lower crime. So that's one thing that we have to face. It's not something my office controls. Certainly the sheriff's office doesn't control it either. But it's something we got to work on. Another thing we really got to work on that is time sensitive is, I mean, we got a president of the United States who's a criminal. Let's just call it what it is. He's got 34 felony convictions, and that's only because they didn't do the other five trials. He'd have hundreds of convictions if he'd gone through them. Well, that guy is not about safety. In fact, he dislikes safety because he's looking for a reason to roll tanks into major cities. And so if he can claim that they're out of control, if he can provoke something, if he can get a riot by causing a riot, he can blame the rioters and roll his tanks. Mm-hmm. We have a crazy upside-down world right now with the president of the United States because he's crimey. His people are crimey. Look at Epstein, that whole crew. They're all crimey. But they love to use crime for their purposes. They are defunding law enforcement in very, very important ways. They're using ICE in a way that is making it very hard for my office to prove cases against U.S. citizens or against immigrants. They're kind of turning everything upside down. What we have to do, though, is we have to adapt. If they're not going to go after white-collar criminals because they're white-collar criminals themselves, then state court prosecutors are going to have to shift, and they're going to have to start doing that. If they're not going to provide money for prevention, they're not going to push money through to be able to do good forensics and good investigations, we're all going to have to go get that money somehow.
0: And that's the thing, funding situations that we need to happen here in this city becomes an issue. So looking ahead, what opportunities do you see for increased collaboration between our office to better serve Philadelphia residents?
1: I see tremendous opportunity. You know, our offices have cooperated very well in the past. We've done some things that people suggested that were kind of innovative. The sheriff's office has always been about publicizing what fugitives look like and who they are and what they're wanted for to try to bring them in. But our offices, for example, at the suggestion of a prosecutor, actually, started doing press conferences where we would not just refer to a website, but we would publicize it through television, through social media. And it was really effective. An awful lot of people who were wanted on homicide warrants either turned themselves in or got caught.

0: work, prosecution, being a public defender, being a probation officer. I mean, the list goes on and on and on. But I would say this, do your homework. If you're going to go to law school, for example, it is 7 years after you graduate high school. If you want to get in to that college that's going to prepare you well, you better do your homework in high school. And likewise, you go to college, you can spend all your day partying and drinking. And everybody in college might drink a little bit, but you really got to hit the books, you know. You got to work hard. You got to learn your craft so that when it comes time to get into the law school that you want, you got a shot at getting in there. It's a lot of work to do it, but I will say this, it's a pretty wonderful life for people who are fascinated by crime and punishment and catching people who do terrible things, keeping society safe, lifting up young people so they have a safe environment. It's a pretty great career.
1: What should Philadelphians know about the dedicated public servants who work behind the scenes in both the district attorney's office every day?
0: Well, they should know this. I mean, nobody's perfect. You know, not everybody in my office is perfect. Not everybody in my office was perfect. But I think it is a fair thing to say that overwhelmingly, there are really good, dedicated public servants working in the DA's office. When I came into office back in 2018, I had to show a bunch of people the door because I did not think they should remain in their jobs. I thought, based on their records, that they were going to do the wrong thing for Philadelphia, and they had to go. But it was a relatively small number when you look at how many people are there. And we have now spent 8 years going all over the country to recruit some of the best employees, some of the best baby lawyers coming out of law school that you could ever find. We care. We care deeply about your safety. We care deeply about your rights and your freedoms. We care deeply about your democracy. And we work hard at it all the time, and we're going to keep doing that.
1: I got two last quick questions before we wrap it up. As elected officials, you know, they try to say we're both DEI hires, but we're elected by the people. But as elected officials, both our offices are accountable to the public. How do we balance transparency, public trust, and the pursuit of justice?
0: Well, you know, the really good news is most of the time we can be pretty transparent. There are certain wrinkles. There are certain ways we can't and shouldn't. But most of the time we can be pretty transparent. Your office has a website, a lot of good stuff on there. My office has a website, and it also has data. It has actual numbers about what's happening with crime, what's happening with prosecutions that we have put up now for years, unlike almost every other prosecutor's office in the Commonwealth of Pennsylvania. We can do that. We can engage the press. You know, the press sometimes treats us good and sometimes it doesn't. But the point is not really the press. The point really is to talk to the people who voted for us.
1: Basically.
0: Is to talk to the people we serve. And we have to keep trying to do that, whether that means, you know, an old guy like me at 65 adapting to doing social media when I don't even really follow it, but I got to do it so that people who are an age I used to be might actually follow it. You know, we owe it to the people we serve, to let them know what we are doing. We owe it to them to let them know when we make mistakes. We owe it to them to let them know when we have success. And we just have to keep on it.
1: As we conclude, what message would you like to share with Philadelphia residents about the importance of collaboration in creating safer, stronger communities?
0: All right, here's the nice message, then I'll give you the spicy one. The nice message is, look around. We have the lowest homicide numbers in my lifetime. I'm 65. Mm-hmm. We have some of the lowest crime numbers in my lifetime in Philadelphia. And we also have the lowest numbers of people in prison and jail who are Philadelphians that I've seen at least in my career, which is almost 40 years right now. This is all happening at the same time. This is all amazing. This is all a reflection of how important collaboration is between law enforcement, people in government who got the nickels to invest in prevention, but also the community, you know, the mom and pop nonprofit that got a little bit of funding from us, but has done work that's worth $10 for every dollar we gave them. This is all incredibly important stuff. And a lot of it's not even organized. As Sylvester Johnson, who was police commissioner, used to say, all law enforcement is grassroots law enforcement. If you don't have people on the block keeping an eye

0: and trying to steer young people in the right direction, then you're going to have a problem. So here's a spicy part of the answer, though. Because there are people who don't like what's going on. Which part don't you like? The safety or the freedom? Or is it you just don't like the democracy? Please let me know. Which part don't you like? Because the numbers say what they say.
1: And that's what they say they say. I want to thank you for coming on. I do appreciate you, and I do appreciate our collaborations. We are going to take a quick commercial break and come right back after these messages.

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0: Welcome back to the Sheriff Perspective here on 100.3 WRNB. And I want to thank you, District Attorney Larry Krasen, for coming on to this show and basically letting people know what your office does, what our office does, and how working together saves lives. 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And as usual, thank you for listening. God bless.
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2: And grow the platform. Good morning, Manny Manuel.
3: Morning, Dean.
2: I understand you're a little under the weather.
3: Well, it's just been poo-poo by all of you. I had a severe allergy attack.
2: Oh, I gave you all the sympathy I had left.
3: You did.
2: I did.
3: I've never had allergies before, folks. I didn't know what happened to me yesterday. I felt like I had an attack or something. But apparently the allergy season is here now. I, too, am a victim of it. And I couldn't breathe.
2: Headaches?
3: Headache. Oh, yeah. Headache was terrible.
2: Yeah.
3: I just felt completely in a haze.
2: I remember that. I was at, what's that, the thing down in Maryland called, the docks.
3: The docks?
2: Yeah.
3: You mean the harbor?
2: Inner Harbor.
4: Inner Harbor.
2: I was at the Inner Harbor one year for a little getaway, and I had the same thing. I was almost like a really, really bad headache, horrible congestion, and I didn't realize it, and I had allergies. And from that day till this day, I've been taking Allegra.
3: Allegra.
2: Allegra. No Allegra D.
3: Not the D.
2: No. I can't be a little...
5: Drowsy.
2: Yeah, drowsy's no good. So I just take the regular old Allegra. I take one a day. Since then, it's been like 30 years.
3: 30 years of taking Allegra?
2: Yeah, yeah.
3: Do you own stock?
2: I don't, but you know. When it comes to stock, I'm a stock idiot.
3: I refuse to believe that.
2: Yeah.
3: Okay.
2: Anyway, we got some things going for you today, man. Well, you just try to follow along with your
3: haziness. Yes, sir, I will. I'm in a haze.
2: The Supreme Court had a new ruling, before their summer vacation, and this one involves a mass tort. So let's first review what a mass tort is. It is not a class action, and it is not an ordinary case. It is kind of a hybrid. So you have a case against a company for doing something negligently, which causes you to sustain an injury. Typically, you bring that claim, you versus the company. In a mass tort, it's very similar. You're bringing your own personal legal action against a company. There just happens to be hundreds, if not thousands, or tens of thousands of similarly situated people who have the same problem. And what you all agree to do when you bring a mass tort is that each person files their own lawsuit, but for discovery purposes, that period before your case is actually heard by a jury, the discovery period is when the mass tort has its legs, and that is, instead of everybody taking the deposition of the same scientists, maybe, who support your claim, you all agree that you're going to use one scientist who will then, his report will apply to everyone. The discovery is shortened, and because of that, there's the sharing of interrogatory answers that you've propounded upon the defendant. There's depositions which are shared amongst the class of defendants. But your case, at the end of the day, will be tried as an individual case. And settlements will be based upon your injuries. So if you're more significantly injured than somebody else in that group of folks, you're going to get more money. Hmm. So that's the main crux of a mass tort. You're sharing the discoverable material, but your case is evaluated on the individual merits of your case.
3: No matter how many people are engaged in this, it's still going to be an individual situation.
2: Exactly.
3: You don't share with anyone else.
2: You don't share your money, where you save is you save on the costs, because instead of one person having to hire all these experts, which gets very expensive, those expenses are shared amongst the class of individuals who are pursuing their claim. So it makes it more viable financially for an individual to sue a company because you're not having to foot the bill on your one case. Get it?
3: I understand.
2: All right. So we've represented many groups of people in mass torts. We, my Philly lawyer, has, you know, have had our hands in quite a few mass torts. There was the vaginal mesh mass tort against Johnson & Johnson and other companies like Ethicon, Bard. That case ultimately resolved for many hundreds of millions of dollars. And our clients, we represented maybe 70 or 80 of them. Each of them got a settlement, and some of their cases were tried, and there was actually like an $80 million verdict for one client. So obviously, if your case gets tried, that's the interesting thing with mass torts. If you're at the top of the list, if you're one of the first few cases that filed suit, and your case actually gets tried and there's a verdict in your favor, then you're going to get a substantial amount of money. But ultimately, at some point, all of the cases get settled, and those folks share, but they're not getting as much as somebody whose case, who took the shot and had their case tried, actually won their case, had a verdict. They're going to get a larger piece of that pot. They're in the litigation claims, and then the rest are in the settled claims. And there's a significant amount. I mean, we just finished a mass tort where only one case got tried. The rest of them got settled. But the average settlement per claim was like $1 million.
3: How often do mass torts come across your desk?
2: I would say every couple of years we decide to get involved in a mass tort. There's many mass torts out there which we may, you know, say, no, we're not interested in that. We don't think it has enough teeth to warrant our involvement. Currently, we're involved in the hair relaxer mass tort. And you know, the funny thing is when we started to advertise for hair relaxer, we got hundreds of calls, and we're currently representing probably about 100 women who have cancer, and it's gynecological cancers like endometrial cancer uterine cancer. These cancers that we allege are more likely to occur when you've been a regular user of hair relaxer in your life. Even if it was long ago.
3: Right.
2: Yeah.
3: Right.
2: If you used hair relaxer for more than 5 years and you used it on average maybe 3 or 4 times a year, which is something I think most people do, or did. I don't know that it's as popular today.
3: No, weaves and everything have changed the game.
2: Weaves. Yeah, yeah. We need a consultation probably with our little digital gal over there. Have you ever used hair relaxer?
4: Yeah, when I was little.
2: I was little. When did you stop using it?
4: Probably when I was about 15.
2: Okay. So about 5 years ago.
4: Yeah, I would do it twice.
3: What did you say, twice for what?
6: Twice a year.
3: Oh, okay.
2: Twice a year. Okay. Well, you're probably safe. But young ladies who used it 3-4 times a year regularly for 4 or 5 years, they have a greater risk of developing endometrial or uterine cancer, cervical cancers from the use of the product, because it changes your hormonal system and opens you up to have a double the risk of getting those cancers.
3: I can tell you that this particular product was pushed on the black community and young black girls over and over and over.
2: Right.
3: You could go nowhere without seeing an ad.
2: Yeah, I remember as a child seeing those ads on TV.
3: Mm-hmm.
2: So the funny thing is, though, we got a ton of those cases early on, and we haven't seen very many. Now we see maybe one or two every month. But people are being diagnosed every day. That, you know, somebody was diagnosed yesterday with one of those cancers, and maybe they're a victim of this company's failure to warn you of the risks.
3: Well, there was never a disclaimer on any box I ever saw growing up.
2: No, no.
3: You guys. Yes.
2: And now, now we're going to segue to the Supreme Court's.
6: That was a great segue.
3: That was real good, man.
2: Thank you. Yeah. Thank you. The Supreme Court ruled 7-2. In Monsanto versus Durnell, that the federal pesticide laws, now these are specific laws for federal pesticides, preempt state law failure to warn claims. So we would allege in the Roundup litigation, which we were involved in, we would allege that Monsanto or Bayer or whoever the company was that produced that chemical for Roundup, that they knew. They knew when they were producing it. They had done their studies. They knew that the chemicals in that product caused blood cancers in that case. And that they did not warn the end user that that could be a risk they were taking.
3: That's the key thing. They knew.
2: They knew. Yeah. What happened to your your little cordy fell out there, young man.
6: Yeah, he's foggy right now.
2: It's the allergies.
6: Foggy.
3: I didn't touch anything.
2: The failure to warn claims have now been knocked out. They are no longer a valid claim that one can make because why? They're saying that the federal pesticide laws preempt the failure to warn claims. The Environmental Protection Agency definitively determined, I say that with a grain of salt, the EPA definitively determined that Roundup does not require a cancer warning. And therefore, Bayer cannot be penalized under state law for omitting one. And how will that impact those claims? Will those claims go out the window? No, they don't. Because there are still failure to warn arguments are barred, plaintiffs can still pursue claims alleging the product was defective or that the company misrepresented its safety. Okay, so there's still claims that can be made and will be made, and those cases will continue to go forward. But it removed one arrow from the quiver that they have on the failure to warn claims.
6: So now going back to the hair straightener, is that arrow removed from that as well?
2: Well, I'm sure there's going to be somebody who argues that. But this Monsanto decision deals with a federal pesticide law. Obviously, hair relaxer is not a pesticide.
3: Right.
2: And therefore, it is not exactly equal. If they find somewhere where some federal agency determined that hair relaxer or the group of chemicals in hair relaxer were not cancerous and did not require a warning, then perhaps yes.
6: Because it could be cancerous, they just didn't require a warning.
2: Correct. And
3: oh my goodness, how can that be?
2: Yeah. Well, you know, the federal government right now is not a friend to folks who find themselves on the wrong side of a negligence claim.
6: Yeah, the federal government.
2: Whereas state courts, that was a long boo.
6: That's the federal government. That's for the federal government.
2: State claims, you know, typically personal injury claims don't find their way into federal court or in front of the Supreme Court, except when, in this case, we're dealing with a foreign corporation and a local person. So these state court claims found their way into the federal court where, of course, the folks – but you can't even say – because the court is – what is it? 5-2 in favor of – yeah, I guess it is. But it was – it's 7-2. So even some of the quote-unquote liberal judges joined that opinion.
6: Huh.
2: Yeah.
3: All right. Appeal. No.
2: You don't appeal from the Supreme Court.
3: That's it. It's a wrap.
2: Yes.
6: Isn't it's a wrap.
2: Yeah. That's it. So I don't know that it's going to impact our hair relaxer cases. But, you know, the point I'm making is, folks, if you believe that you or a family member may be suffering with a cancer that comes from hair relaxer, if that applies to somebody in your family, then they need to contact us immediately. Like today, they need to stop thinking about it. And the nice thing about joining a class action or, a mass tort like hair relaxer, even if you're in the midst of suffering with this cancer, is that you can stop worrying about that. That's off the table. Let us worry about that. You move on to getting better, and we'll handle everything with regard to the litigation.
6: And also, do note that even though that arrow was taken away, all those settlements prior to that decision by the Supreme Court, it doesn't get reversed. Those settlements stand.
3: No, that was the next question.
2: Yeah, we have not a lot, maybe 50 or so roundup cases. They're not going to be impacted by that decision because they've resolved.
3: Right. How long ago was that roundup case?
2: I want to say we've been in roundup for probably
6: 4, 5, 7 or 8 years. Oh, longer.
2: Yeah.
3: Longer than that one.
2: Yeah.
3: Okay.
2: It's been quite a while. And, you know, there were, in that litigation, there were, across the country, hundreds of thousands of claims. Mm. And right now, Monsanto has, I think, $7 billion put aside for settlements that they've made. So
3: wait, they put aside $7 billion? That's a lot of money.
2: That is a lot of money. But, you know, when you get down to it, I think I did the math, and the average is probably somewhere around $100,000 a claim.
3: Mm-hmm.
2: It's not a lot, but because there were so many claims.
3: But, I mean, it seems as if, my God, they can afford it. That's the thing. They've made that much money
2: on Roundup
3: that they can put aside $7 billion.
2: And and may I add that they've already paid out billions of dollars. So I think the total payout over the course of this litigation might be somewhere around 15 to 20 billion.
3: Now, Roundup is Roundup kills weeds. Is that right?
2: Yes.
3: If I remember correctly.
2: Yes. Mm-hmm. Yes.
3: Mm-hmm. Huh.
2: And they've changed the formulation so that the cancer-causing drug is taken out.
3: They did take it out?
2: Yes.
3: Mm-hmm. Well, doesn't that admit guilt?
2: No. There's something called a subsequent remedial measure.
3: Oh, Lord, go on.
2: Well, let's say you've got a cracked sidewalk. Let's find a more realistic example. You have a cracked sidewalk, and my client trips and falls over that sidewalk. And the next day you come out and go, oh, okay, well, let me clean that up, and you repair the sidewalk. I can't use your repair to demonstrate your negligence because that would encourage people not to repair their sidewalks. And we want the place to be safer, so we're going to let you repair your sidewalk. I can't use it. I have to use something else, like maybe a photo my client took on the day of the accident.
3: Mm-hmm.
2: So I can still prove you were negligent, but I can't use your subsequent repair to demonstrate that under most circumstances.
3: The law is so nuanced.
2: So, yeah, well, that's why, you know, we went to law school and then and then spent, you know,
6: which is interesting because if you fix something, then it was broken before.
2: It was.
6: So, you know, it's logical to me that whatever you fixed, if it was broken,
2: should be able to be used to show you it
3: exactly.
2: was broken.
6: Ta-da.
2: Ta-da. Yeah.
3: I'm with him.
2: Except we have a greater policy issue here. If I could use your repair, the broken sidewalk, you wouldn't repair your sidewalk, and somebody else would come along and trip and fall. And so we want to try to encourage, and well, that's really the genesis when you look at personal injury litigation. Sure, it compensates my client for the damages they sustain, but we're trying to make the world one step at a time. We're trying to make the world a safer place to be.
3: Right. How has did this affect Roundup sales, and has it since? Hence?
2: That's a great question. I don't really know the answer to it.
3: It's Saturday.
2: I see Roundup in every Home Depot.
3: Exactly. And Lowell's. And it's mm-hmm. Saturday. Everyone's doing their lawn at some point mm-hmm. today.
2: And they're all squirting that crap.
3: All around the world, all around the country.
2: But I'm saying that it is a little safer to be using it now.
3: Thanks to you.
2: Yes.
3: There you go.
2: Yeah. Thanks to me and others like
6: and
2: me.
6: Mm.
2: Yep. That's the Supreme Court case. Roundup's going to get settled, you know, but it may impact future cases on failure to warn claims. If the federal government says this is safe enough, you don't need a warning, you can't then allege that it needs a warning. Can you say that the product's not safe? Yes. Can you say that it's defective? Yes.
6: Or was defective.
2: Was defective. But what you can't say is they owed me a duty to warn me and failed to comply with that duty.
3: I would just wonder why anybody would trust Roundup again. They said they fixed it. Oh, okay, sure.
2: Well, in that case, there's a whole, you just stay in the house because there's a whole lot of risk every time we go out.
3: This is true.
2: All right, what else do we have? We have Save Our Bacon.
6: Yeah. Well,
3: have you ever had your bacon saved, Dean?
2: Well, more than once. More than once.
6: Give him the phone number to call in.
2: That's right. We don't.
3: I'm the one that's out of it, not you. Come on.
6: Yeah, let's give him the phone number to call in.
2: You know what we do here on Saturday mornings, in addition to purveying immense legal knowledge,
3: $250 million of free legal knowledge.
2: We also take your calls. If you have a legal issue, question about what we've been talking about, you just want to chew the bacon with us.
3: Oh, there you go. Oh, you're on a roll.
2: 215-227-2727. The number for all things legal in Philly.
6: Yeah, that was good.
3: That was good. I like my bacon crisp, but that was good.
2: 215-227-2727. The number you need to put in your phone, put my name, Dean, down, and when the legal issues arise, or you can put my Philly lawyer, when the legal issues arise, you call that number, because if most likely we're going to be able to help you. But if we cannot help you, I promise you that I will refer you to who I would go to for whatever that issue is that I don't handle.
3: Amen.
2: I have a Rolodex, if I may use a term from
3: what
2: the 70s.
3: What is that antiquated piece of equipment?
6: What? Rolodex?
3: You still have one of those.
2: I have a contact list.
3: You got a BlackBerry, too?
2: I had a BlackBerry, yeah. Of course, didn't everybody have a BlackBerry?
3: I liked the BlackBerry, by the way.
2: I was so fast as a young guy with my thumbs.
3: I loved it.
6: What is it, QWERTY?
2: Yeah, I QWERTY'd that bad boy down. Woo! 215-227-2727. That gets you into court radio today. If you've got a legal issue, we definitely have the answer.
3: It's been an interesting week, folks. We're 250 years of democracy, and Carly just reminded us the Ben Franklin Bridge is 100 years old today.
2: And closed.
3: To foot traffic. Do you still have to pay
2: all
3: the toll?
2: Traffic.
6: I
2: came up from Jersey today, and let me tell you, it was closed.
3: I thought you could walk across, no?
6: You can walk across.
2: I wasn't walking.
3: We know you weren't walking.
6: No, you can walk across.
3: If you
6: across
3: walk it. Across, must you pay a toll?
6: No.
3: How do you know?
6: Because they said so.
3: Okay.
6: They said you don't have to
2: Has anybody ever walked across the bridge? Any bridge?
3: Not that size, no.
6: I've never done it.
2: No.
6: But.
3: No.
6: Yeah.
3: You?
2: No.
3: Well, I mean, people do it.
6: People do it.
3: I'll tell you what was scary. I've caught that Patco line across that bridge where you're just looking right at the water.
2: Yeah.
3: That's a little scary. A little bit. When I was a child.
2: I had a period. There was a period of time when I had a bridge phobia. Yeah, like
6: no, I actually still do have.
3: Oh, stop. Really?
6: Yeah, I do. Yeah.
3: Do you really?
6: I do.
2: Don't mock his mental health.
6: You know what I'm saying? It's like, I do, but I go over bridges like, it is what it is.
3: You're a New York guy. You have to go over a bridge.
6: I know, and I've overcome that fear every single time.
2: Yeah.
3: I
2: had that same fear. And I would just, hold my breath going
3: Stop
2: over.
3: The Chesapeake Bay Bridge Tunnel. You ever did that one?
2: Yes. 24, yes.
3: Isn't that incredible?
2: Yes.
3: So you've done it.
2: I've done it.
3: You too.
6: Me.
3: No
6: yes.
3: problem. Well, that's a heck of a
2: Well, it's not a very high bridge.
6: No.
2: You're right there near
3: that's
2: the water.
3: That's the issue.
2: Yeah, it's the breaking and crashing down and, yeah.
3: So
2: yeah.
3: Hold on. So knowing that you're going to go, you're on a bridge and you're going to submerge into a tunnel underwater doesn't bother you.
2: No, that bothers me.
6: It bothers me a little bit. Yeah. Tunnels.
2: Tunnels too. Yeah.
6: Tunnels too. But it is what it is.
2: It is.
6: I got to get to New York.
2: I actually went across, what's that, down in the Keys. The longest.
3: Oh, the one that you see in movies all the time.
2: Yeah,
3: you did that one?
2: Yeah, I did that one.
3: How long is that, 30?
2: I don't know how long. It took forever. It took forever. Yeah. That's before I had fast cars. 215-227-2727. I see you guys have heeded my call to action.
3: Thank you.
6: Yes.
2: I'd like the hair relaxer ladies to heed my call to action as well and call the firm at that same number, 215-227-2727. All right. Let's talk to Rachel.
3: Good morning, Rachel.
7: Hi, yes. Can you guys hear me?
2: I can hear you. How are you, Rachel?
7: I'm good. How are you?
2: I'm well, thanks. Thanks for calling.
7: So my question is, it's not related to the relaxers, but I was recently sued by a water mitigation company who came to do work on the house, and for the balance that the insurance company didn't pay. The insurance company paid about $17,000, and the balance was about $16,000, and so they thought that there were some overcharges on there. So consequently, they issued a lawsuit. The company issued a lawsuit against me, and we were scheduled to go to court in December. But in between that time, I contacted the insurance company and tried to get them to help out. So they eventually decided to pay off the balance.
2: Okay.
7: However, when I talked to the attorney from the company which is suing me, they said that they were still going to court and that they weren't withdrawing anything. So I'm trying to understand, what exactly are we still going to court for? Why haven't they issued any kind of letter saying that they received the balance and that, you know, everything is, we're good to go?
2: I don't know the answer to that because I don't have all of the paperwork that I would want to see, such as the lawsuit itself.
6: Yeah.
2: And typically, this is very strange, when an insurance company settles a claim on behalf of their insured, they get a release from the party they settled with. Now, that's typically when there's a liability claim, and this is more of a contract claim, but I would still expect the insurance company to have demanded a release of all other claims before they paid out anything to them. But I don't know what their current claim is, because as you said, it seems like their entire bill was paid. There may be attorney's fees, there may be interest, there may be some other element to it. And you should be asking the attorney for the company that did the remediation or mitigation work. You should be asking him or her what the balance of the claim is about, so that you can then have a conversation with your insurance company and know what their claim is.
6: But the insurance company, shouldn't they know what it is to satisfy the actual...
2: They should. And I would have also probably joined the insurance company into the lawsuit.
6: Right.
2: The company, the mitigation company, can't do that because they don't have a contract. But you, Rachel, do have a contract. And if you're saying, hey, if anything is owed, it's not me, it's them, because they've insured me and promised to pay, then you could have joined your insurance company as a party to that lawsuit, as an additional defendant. And then they would be in it.
7: Okay.
2: I'm assuming you don't have representation in this case.
7: I do not.
2: Yeah, and that's another problem, because they're kind of running ragged on you. And the unfortunate thing, though, is in this particular instance, if you wanted to retain an attorney, you're paying out of pocket for that representation. Mm-hmm. What is it they claim is the balance remaining?
7: $16,972.
2: On top of the 16 G's they got from the insurance company as a second payment?
7: Yes. Mm-hmm.
2: Wow.
3: Did they?
2: Yeah. I don't know. I might,
3: huh?
2: If I were you, I might spend some money to get an attorney to, you know, get all the documents together to start fronting for you and have a conversation with the various parties. But it's a slippery slope. Once you go down that slope, you could be on the hook to pay that attorney a lot of money if they have to join the insurance company, et cetera.
7: Okay.
3: Hmm. Yeah. Rachel, you all right?
6: I think she should give you a call.
2: Well, you know,
3: could have heard Rachel.
2: Like I said, I mean, unfortunately, the problem is that, you know, you're on the clock. It's an hourly case. But, you know, if you wanted to send me an email attaching all the documents, make it very easy for me, I will look at it and maybe give you some further advice on what to do.
3: There you go.
7: I do. Can I have your email? And then the documents, though, from the other party is all the pictures and the photos. So it is about 100, 200 pages.
2: See, this is why it's a slippery slope here, you know. All of a sudden, I'm spending hours with Rachel trying to help her. How about dean@myphillylawyer.com?
7: Okay.
2: All right. Rachel,
7: yeah, we'll
2: I'll take a look at it and try to get it to me over the weekend so I can do it while I have some time this weekend.
7: Will do. Thank you guys so much.
2: Take care, Rachel.
3: 215-227-2727.
2: We got to take a break. Folks, if you're on the line, stay on the line. We'll be back to you. And for our listeners, we'll be back in 2 minutes after my sponsors have their way with you.

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3: Good morning.
2: We know you done embarrassed some people out there.
4: 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So she got really hip to a lot of the black sayings and stuff. If I seen your lady part smell like fish, that was a good thing. So she would go around and be like, yeah, I got that good fish and all that. I'm like, bro, what are you doing? And they was like, you got what? Like, yeah, I got that good fish. I was like, no, that is not a good thing, bro. That means fish. And she was like, oh, I've been telling people that for years.
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0: Yes, sirree. Bob and Barb.
7: And Jeff.
0: And all the other folks who are watching and listening. YouTube, welcome back to the show. We're here for you, Tube.
8: Yeah. Oh, boy.
0: We got a lot of callers, so let's just jump right in here. Let's go to line four, Pam. Hey, okay. Pam, welcome to Court Radio.
9: Hello, good morning.
0: Morning. Hello, good morning.
9: I have a question. So last year of April of 2025, my neighbor, we had a disagreement, and she said she was going to shoot and kill me. She said it to the 911 dispatcher and the police. So we went to court. She had a high-profile attorney. They dropped her charges lower. So the next year of April, this year of April 2026, she then goes and files a harassment charges against me, with the police not telling her that she did not have a case, but she went on to district court and filed these charges. Well, I was found. Oh, and I'm in Montgomery County. So the charges were dropped because they found no harassment charges against me.
0: Mm-hmm.
9: So at this point, I did file expungement. I'm waiting for that to clear.
0: Mm-hmm.
9: And I want to sue my neighbor for that. I mean, I was so much under distress behind that, you know, have to go to court.
0: Mm-hmm.
9: So it's hard for me to find an attorney to represent me. So every time I call somebody, it's just been hard trying to get somebody to do it. And isn't that called the Dragnetti Act, I believe?
0: Huh. It could be. Dragnetti is a claim. No. Well, yes and no. Anyway, forget that. I'm going to tell you why you can't find a lawyer, because there's no money in it.
7: Right.
0: There's a reason why you want to do it, and I understand the reason why, and I almost sympathize with you, and I would, maybe if I were you, I would do it. Here's the problem. There's no insurance company that's going to pay when you get a judgment. And you probably should get a judgment against her. But you're going to then chase your tail to collect a nickel on that judgment. And that's the hard truth here. And the attorneys don't want to get involved because they don't want to spend hours and hours and hours and filing fees and this and that. And at the end of the day, come up with nothing in their hand. So now if you said to an attorney, hey, listen, attorney, I'm independently wealthy. You know who I am. I am Pam from Montgomery County. And you said, I don't care what you charge. I'm paying it. The attorneys will line up to represent you. But you are not, I mean, if that's something that you're able to do, Pam, then I think you'll have an easy time finding a lawyer to bring that claim. On the other hand, if it's what you're looking for is representation on a contingent fee basis, that's why you're coming up short.
9: Can I represent myself? And will I win if I represent myself? How does that work?
0: Yikes. Well, yeah, I mean, anybody can represent yourself. You're going pro se, it's called. You'd have to draft a lawsuit. You'd have to propound interrogatories. You'd have to depose her. You'd have to hire a court reporter for the deposition transcript. There's a lot involved in it. Can you do it? I don't know. You might be able to. You'd have to do your research.
3: I mean, isn't kind of like small, it's small claims.
0: Well, so you if get you a lot limit of... yourself to small claims, it's a lot easier.
3: Right.
0: But that is going to be a limit of, I think, 10,000, maybe, I don't know, maybe $10,000. It depends on what the limit is for your district court in Montgomery County. But let's just say it's 8 or 10,000. You're going to limit yourself. You can't get more than that in that. In that courtroom.
3: She might not get more than that anyway.
0: But then once the other side takes an appeal from that, it goes to the big court, and you need to follow the big court's rules, the Court of Common Pleas. So, yes, right. you could take your first stab at it, Pam. You could do that in your district court. It's a civil action, not a criminal action.
3: Right.
0: Your neighbor filed a private criminal action, and that, I assume... And that went nowhere. You would be filing a civil action for slander, for the threats, which is assault. You were assaulted by her. You could file it for that. You could file it for the slander when she said that you were harassing her. You know, you have some claims there to make in civil court.
9: What is the maximum I can sue for? If I don't go to small and I decide to just go to the Commonwealth.
0: Oh, if you go to Common Pleas Court, there is no limit.
3: Right.
0: Gazillions. Oh, wow. Gazillions and gazillions.
9: Oh, wow.
0: Yeah.
9: It's is it worth that, though? I mean,
0: no.
9: Which way do you think it would be better to go to small or...
0: Well, I think if you're trying... Listen, if you're just trying to prove a point here, I think you'll prove it in the district court. And
9: okay.
0: And I don't expect I expect you may win that claim if you plead and prove your case, but it's not gonna. I don't expect you'll ever see a nickel out of it. That's right. That's what's going to happen, and that's why you can't find an attorney to get involved in these little disputes because they're not based on negligence. Negligence, people have insurance to insure themselves for those claims.
9: You
0: negligence.
9: Can't put a lien on it. You can't put a lien on them or a judgment or anything?
0: Yes.
3: Only if they have property.
0: If she owns that house.
9: Oh, she does, yeah.
0: Okay, then you may be able to lien the property if she has not taken an appeal. Because once she takes an appeal from that, then you don't have that judgment anymore and you start all over again in the next court.
9: Wow.
0: Yeah. That's the limitations of those little courts. Pam, thanks for calling Court Radio. Have a great Saturday.
9: Thank you.
0: You're welcome.
9: Thank you. You too. Thank you. Bye-bye.
8: Wasn't there a phrase, he who represents their own self in court is a, there was a saying about that.
0: Yeah.
3: Oh, is it a...
0: Something about a fool.
3: Yeah.
8: Yes.
3: Fool is a client.
8: Something like that, yeah.
3: But sometimes the fool has
8: to... Well, she's going to have to, she's got to be a detailed-oriented person. If you're going to represent yourself,
0: yeah. She's done a little bit of research. She was able to pull up the Dragonetti action which is possible, you know, when somebody brings a claim that has no merit.
3: A frivolous
0: civil action.
3: Yes.
0: There is something called a Dragonetti action, which can reimburse you for your costs involved in having to defend that frivolous claim. All right, let's talk to Warner on line three. Do we know Warner?
10: Warner, good morning.
11: Good morning.
0: Good morning to you.
11: I have a little simple question. I was having a lawsuit against my sister, and she did not. The lawyer that I had did not turn none of the evidence into her lawyer, and she didn't file. She supposed to have a nurse at the courthouse. The judge denied her for everything because she didn't do the paperwork right, and she didn't give no evidence to the other lawyer. So I'm trying to see if I can recoup my money back from her.
0: That would be bringing a negligence claim against your attorney for misrepresenting you. And it is a little bit complicated. I'm just going to give you the highlights. In order to bring a claim against an attorney for malpractice, which is what you're describing, you must hire a lawyer as a expert witness to demonstrate that lawyer one was negligent. Chances are you need a lawyer to bring the claim. So now you've got to hire a lawyer to bring the claim that I don't know how much is the amount in controversy. Like, what would you be suing this first lawyer for?
11: Bring a claim against us. We went to a higher court, and they gave me the paper showing the negligence that she had done. She didn't have nothing. She didn't have. I went to a higher court, and they said that the paperwork that she did and the way she handled the case, she messed it up because I won't go back in their court again. And she told me that I'll be just wasting my money.
0: Again, I ask you the first question, which is how much money is involved? What is it that you lost because of that?
11: All together, we're talking about around close to $50,000.
0: Okay. So you're talking about bringing a negligence claim against an attorney, a malpractice claim. That's what it's called. So just so you understand, when you're searching for a lawyer, you're looking for a lawyer to represent you on a malpractice claim against your first lawyer. They're going to want to know what the amount in controversy is. So you said 50 grand. You need to lay that out to show them why it's 50 grand. And hopefully you'll find an attorney who's willing to undertake that claim. Now they have to, like I said to you, that attorney's going to have to hire an attorney to be the expert witness. Even though you're telling me that the court has supported that claim, you're going to need an attorney to testify on your behalf. And so you're looking at maybe giving up 20 grand of the 50 grand and then another 10 grand or so to have an attorney as your expert witness. You're not going to get a whole heck of a lot out of that 50 grand. I'm not sure that a $50,000 claim is enough to warrant a malpractice claim. But you may find somebody. You need to gather up all of your paperwork. And then, you know, so that when you go in to speak with an attorney, you can lay it all out very easily. Here's what the court said. Here's the amount that I lost because she didn't do her job correctly. And you may find an attorney who wants to pursue that claim.
3: So
0: on a contingent fee basis, because that's what you're asking them to do.
3: So he can't sue the attorney for attorney costs.
0: On top of the
3: 50 grand?
0: No.
3: Okay.
0: No, it's a regular negligence claim.
3: Gotcha.
0: Now, if he's bringing a contract action, that may be where he could get the attorney's. But has he paid attorney's fees? Did you pay the first attorney's fees?
11: Exactly. Yes.
0: How much did you pay her?
11: You started off at $5,000, then she hit me with another $6,000, then she hit me with another $6,000.
0: So that's 16,000.
11: Yeah, well, still, I'm the executor of the estate of my mom. That's how I was suing my sister for, because behind the fact she sold, my mom died, which my mom passed away. My sister just sold the house and everything, took all the jewelry, everything.
0: Right. So now you're going to get a judgment against your sister, perhaps, for the amount that you claim she stole from you. Whether you'll collect that judgment is questionable. Really, what we're dealing with here is a claim for 16 grand that you're saying you wasted this 16 grand with this attorney who didn't do the things that she was supposed to do. It's really more of a contract claim against the attorney. Because the claim against your sister has not been, you may win that claim and you may not win that claim. If you win that claim, you may collect the money or not collect the money. And so there's questions as to whether you would have ever gotten that money. I'm not sure, if the debt is collectible, if your sister has those assets any longer. There's a lot that goes into this, Warner. And to me, from what you described, the best shot here is, attorney, you didn't do your job. Give me my 16 grand back and make me at least back to where I started. And that's a claim that you may want to bring yourself. You may give up a little. I don't know if this is in Philly. The small claims court in Philly is $12,000 jurisdictional limit. You may bring that claim, giving up $4,000 of the 16, but you could bring that yourself and you can hold up the papers that the court gave you that shows that she didn't do her job. And you may win that case against the attorney.
11: Giving my 16 grand back. Okay. Where I start. All right.
0: All right, Warner. Take care. Good luck with that. Let us know how it works out.
11: All right, thank you, sir. 215-227-2727,
0: the number for all things legal. We're going to save your bacon in 2 minutes. We'll be right back. It happened.
12: I know you're going to dig this.
13: Congratulations to the New York Knicks.
14: Yes.
13: I think everybody who has ever been counted out saw themselves a little bit in the Knicks situation. I think what they said about Jalen Brunson was disrespectful, and I think he made them eat their words. We learned how important it is to have a father next to you. I think part of the reason that they came back from them leagues is his dad's going, you can let these beat you like that, man? You can't have your daddy sitting next to you while you're taking an L like that. You can't do that.
15: It's the D.L. Hughley Show.
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1: And Classics, 107.9. You got the conductor over there.
0: Yeah, we...
2: your timing is impeccable.
0: It takes three people to make that work. listen.
1: And to change a light bulb.
0: Yeah. YouTube, welcome back to the show. If you are tubing us, I would suggest that you like and subscribe and try to fool the algorithms.
2: Mm.
0: I got that right, baby.
1: Yeah, good for you. Yeah.
0: No algorithms here. Algorithms. Yeah, fool those algorithms. I'm trying to get over on the social media platforms. So whatever it takes to fake them out to think we're bigger than we are, I want you to do it. Okay.
2: You heard it from his mouth.
0: Yeah, there you go. They'll probably ban us now.
2: That's even better.
1: That's when you really get the...
0: Yeah, you're big time. You get banned.
2: You get banned, baby.
0: All right, Save the Bacon Act.
2: Please.
0: Is a highly controversial federal legislative provision that would invalidate state-level animal welfare laws. Most notably, California's Prop 12 and Massachusetts Question 3. Which ban the sale of pork from pigs kept in extreme confinement, such as restrictive gestation crates. The act would nullify hundreds of state and local agricultural regulations, including those concerning food safety, seafood labeling, and measures meant to prevent the spread of animal diseases like avian influenza. Hmm. So, big business is in our food, if you haven't figured that out yet. You know, these companies, these billion and trillion dollar companies, and if a few people kick the bucket because of their tactics, I guess they really don't care.
2: Give him that. It doesn't happen.
0: All right. I give it to you.
2: Go ahead.
0: So, they really don't care because, you know, they'll pay those claims. They calculate that into the bottom line, and that's really what it's all about, is the bottom line. And they don't really care about the pigs that are kept in these crates that don't allow them to move much at all for long periods of time before they meet their maker and end up on our table.
1: And if there's any type of disease, obviously that promotes the spread because they're in such confined condition.
0: Yeah, and that, I guess that same applies to, as you said, offline tilapia.
2: Algorithm you got, yeah. But tilapia messes with
0: it. It's going to be a second. The tilapia in the farm-raised tilapia, where they're kept in these pens, where there's thousands and thousands of them, and they're eating their poop. That's okay too.
2: There was a similar issue with beef long ago, and there was a woman named Temple Brandon who said that these cattle, it was inhumane and disease were being caused because of the way they were being housed.
0: Yeah.
2: And this is what this sounds like. Same thing.
1: Yeah.
0: It's, you know, I don't know. If I give too much thought to it, I might become a vegetarian. I try not to, you know, pay too much attention, I guess, which is bad. I know. I'm ratting myself out.
2: You are.
0: Okay. Let's, Let's talk to Christine. She's been waiting a long time.
2: Hi, Christine.
0: Line two, Christine.
3: Good morning.
0: Good morning, Christine.
3: Good morning.
0: How are you?
3: Good morning, Dean. I'm doing well. Thank you for asking. How are you?
0: I'm well, thanks. I want to get your question answered in 3 minutes, so go for it.
3: Yeah, okay. You know those pre-planning services that you can buy? I get offers from my insurance company, the funeral home that I last used for a family member.
0: Mm-hmm.
3: They all offer these pre-planning services that you pay for now.
0: Right.
3: I just want to know, like, how do I know that service is going to be in place 30, 40 years from now when I need it?
0: You don't. That's the problem. You put, you know, the hammer to the nail right there. Especially if it's a mom and pop organization, and they pop out of business later, you know, 5 years from now, you know, you might be a member of a bank.

0: bankruptcy group that's trying to get their money back. I mean, you simply don't know. You're going to some extent on good faith and past dealings. But, you know, a lot of these smaller places get bought up by bigger places, and I don't know that the bigger place is going to honor the deals made by the smaller place. And again, it, you know, there's some element of trust that you need to be involved in. And, you know, I don't know that that's something. Listen, I've never pre-planned. I guess I'm getting closer to the end than the beginning.
1: Long time.
0: I figure it's somebody else's problem.
1: Exactly.
0: You know?
1: Yep. What are we doing? Well, figure it out.
0: Yeah. I mean, I figure if I do have a soul, that soul's going right up the second I take my last breath, and
1: so
0: that body
1: do you care?
0: Is not really.
1: No?
0: Not really. I really don't. I think the people who are behind me care more than the people than I do, right? So I don't have a lot of care about it, but I would pre-plan only to save aggravation for my family who has to deal with it. Maybe Christine, I'm sorry, I can't put your mind at ease because
1: you really have no way of knowing.
0: Yeah, there's an element of risk involved, Christine. You're rolling the dice. All right, baby. Take care. Thanks for calling Court Radio.
2: All right. Bye-bye.
0: We're out of time.
3: Yep.
0: Folks, we'll see you next week. Same time, same place.

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3: Yeah, man, it's your man H for now, 100.3 WRB Philly's R&B station. What up, though? It is the 11th day of July. Can you believe we are here? I know y'all ready for them kids to go back to school eating up all the snacks. I'm in the building till 10 o'clock with Ursher.

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1: This man is mixing his ass off. 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

Ooh, I got information on concerts that's coming up Thursday, July 16th at the Dell. Keep it locked for that. I just man DJ H for that 100.3 WRB, Philly's R&B station. What up, though? You cooking? You cleaning? You going grocery shopping? Hit me up on the gram. Let me know what y'all getting into right now, man. DJ H for that. Sang that song, Miss Eric.

0: Mayonnaise for Dow Saturday Soundtrack every Saturday from 10 a.m. to 12 noon right here on 100.3 WRB. We are Philly's R&B station. How y'all doing on this 11th day of July? This Saturday. You know what I'm saying? You good on the 30? I'm going to tell you what, it was real hot last weekend. It was crazy, man. I know them lace fronts was going crazy. And the Beijing was just dripping off y'all fellas. I already know it. I can see it right now. You know what I mean? But we going to get through this together. You know what I mean? Hey, I got to tell you, man, speaking of being outside, the Dell Music Center is where the stars take center stage. Visit rnbphilly.com right now to enter the winner pair of passes to see Kem and Tamia perform live at the Dell on Thursday, July 16th. That's the lick right there, all right? I got more bangers on the other side. It's your man, H for Dow. We are 100.3 WRB, Philly's R&B station. Don't you move.
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37: My wife, a health nut. Who go to the gym? Who need to go to the gym? Somebody, I think y'all need to go to the gym because you look good in your clothes. Fuck that. Yes, you do. Eat in the mirror naked one time. You're going to be in the gym. The next goddamn day. It's gonna look like you putting food in a backpack. My wife got me in the gym. She got me on diets I don't wanna be on. Fuck that. I want a piece of sugar so bad I don't know what to do right now. Every time she cook, no sugar, no salt, no seasoning. Everything bad for you. Every time I eat, it tastes like I'm eating clothes. She got me in the goddamn gym. I'm trying to lose weight. Some of y'all, I see some of y'all looking away. Don't look away. Believe it. This one is time to go to the gym. When you see a pencil in your house, you pick it up and look up, and there's dots in the air. And your dumb ass doing this. Look at these. Look, they're over here too. Your brain died, goddammit.

Mayonnaise Vidal, 100.3 WRNB, Philly's R&B station. Saturday Soundtrack is on. I do this thing every Saturday from 10 a.m. until 12 noon, all right? Keep them shout-outs and requests coming in. I'm on Instagram at DJ H Vidal. I'm going to spell it for you. DJ

0: they wouldn't let her fly on a plane, so he was born in America.
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0: So the best athlete on the team, who you went to remove a red card for, you wouldn't give a green card to.
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0: Birthright citizen. And I'm going to tell you something. 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
15: And white people are serious about their animals. 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

0: be Philly's R&B station. The Saturday soundtrack is on. I'm almost up out of here. Not just yet. I got about 30 minutes, something like that. 11 minutes. I don't know. Somewhere around there. But anyway, if I could stay longer, I would. But I can't. I got to pay some bills. But when I come back, I'm about to take it to a whole other level. Keep them shout outs and requests coming in, would you? I'm on Instagram at DJ H Vidal. Let me spell it for you. DJ H V I D A L. I got you, all right? Don't you go nowhere. 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
0: All right, y'all, let's get into it. 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
1: I'm Gary Barber. I'm here with our ace pitcher, Christopher Southpaw Sanchez. Sanchez celebration. It's the biggest Jeep sale in the nation.
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12: 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What'd he do?

Saturday. How are you feeling? 100.3 Philly's R&B station. Ash Mack here. I know we got so much to discuss, but first, some of our faves on the way from Trey Songz, Can't Help But Wait, and I cannot help but wait to tell you of all the things that are happening in the city you need to be on the lookout for. Kehlani's coming up, but first, let's get into Mary J. Blige.

It's the weekend. You got your car washed, you got your hair cut, and your radio's turned up. Here's another hit for you. 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

0: 100.3 Philly's R&B station. Ash Mack here. Happy Saturday. Now, you know how we do when we link up on the weekends. And we got so much to discuss. Jay-Z's 30th anniversary of Reasonable Doubt already got everyone talking about it because of the special guest. So far, we seen Beyonce, we seen Blue Ivy. Who will be next? And the next generation of the Cheetah Girls has people up in arms. Now, I might be one of those people simply because when I was a kid, I read the Cheetah Girl books, and this next installment looks nothing like where we started at. By the way, where do I start when it comes to this last episode of Love Island? Because friends, I'm not feeling it. Can we discuss or no? But until then, Teddy Swims is on the way, Lose Control, and Aaliyah, If Your Girl Only Knew, right here on 100.3.
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5: 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If I say your lady part smell like fish, that was a good thing. So she would go around and be like, yeah, I got that good fish and all that. I'm like, bro, what are you doing? And they was like, you got what? Like, yeah, I got that good fish. I was like, no, that is not a good thing, bro. That means and she was like, oh, I've been telling people that for years.
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0: Let me blow your mind with this, though. The top four for Love Island Season 8 was finally revealed last night, and dare I say, I'm disappointed.
1: Highlanders, America has been voting. Four couples they want to see in the finale.
0: We have Anaya and Carl, Trinity and Bryce, Kata and Zach, and Sincere and Melanie. And I'm confused. Throw the whole cast away because who voted for this?
2: America. Did you see that, America?
0: Rest in peace to Bernie Mac. And clearly, America's not seeing the same thing I'm seeing. You're telling me KC and TT didn't have a strong enough connection? Somebody's lying. Can we discuss? Hit me up at AshMacGetsIt. That's A-S-H-M-A-C gets it. And we're going to get to Faith Evans on the way soon as I get home and Snoop Dogg with Step. It's 100.3.
3: 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We got T.I., Rick Ross, 100.3's own D.L. Hughley, Eric Benet, Jaheen, Keith Sweat, Q Parker, Dave Hollister, Tone Stiff, DJ Kid Capri. 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
9: And white people are serious about their animals. 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I still hope that dog don't freeze at them.
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10: 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But don't, what he don't want is a drunk woman in the parking lot going, I peed on myself.
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11: Tiger Woods having problems. He should have did a Viagra commercial. Hi, I'm Tiger Woods. After I played 13 holes, I played 13 more holes.
8: Plus, Mitchell K, D-Ray

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0: I'm Gary Barbera. I'm here with our ace pitcher, Christopher Southpaw Sanchez. Sanchez Celebration. 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
0: Sanchez Savings. 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
0: 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Holla at us, because we want to hear from you. We are Philly's R&B, 100.3. Yeah.

Ash Mack here. I got Run That Ish back coming up at 1:15. And if you're ready to risk it all and renew your vows, you can do that as we celebrate Love at Sea with Vow Renewals, hosted by Erica and Warren Campbell, featuring a special performance by Tony Terry. 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Let's get into Bruno Mars.

0: 100.3, Ash Mack here. And if you had 21 questions on how you're going to go see Chris Brown and Usher for their R&B tour, I might just have one answer that answers everything and takes care of all expenses. More details coming up later on today, but let's first play Run That Ish Back. I'm going to give you a little bit of a song, play it backwards, and what I need is the name of it and the artist. Take a listen. Yep, so call me right now, 610-538-1130 with those two things. Good luck.
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0: really run this R&B thing. 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
1: Don't talk, just listen. 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

0: Yes, this is Ash Mac, and you called right on time because we playing Run That Ish Back. 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What you got?
1: All right, Lil' Kim crush on you.
2: I heard China Baby crush on you. I gotta let you know that I know the song is by Lil' Kim and Biggie. 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

0: And shout out to Lil' Kim. Today is her birthday. Happy birthday to all of my cancers.
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0: Oh, happy birthday to you too.
1: Shout out to everybody I know in Philly. And you know what I'm saying? Howdy to girls.
0: I love us, for real. It's 100.3.
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0: 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Uh-huh.
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0: Mm-hmm.
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12: And white people are serious about their animal. 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I still hope that dog don't freeze out there.
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13: 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Is a drunk woman in the parking lot going, I peed on myself.
11: Tommy Davidson, Mark Curry.
14: 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After I played 13 holes, I played 13 more holes.

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1: Yeah, that's how you're going to sound hooning and hollering for Chris Brown and Usher when we hook you up with a chance to go see them in Las Vegas. Yeah, we're going to make sure you have a nice little getaway, get flued out. I'm talking a round-trip flight. You got a two-night hotel stay and passes for you and a guest to go see them live. 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Let's get into Keisha Cole.

0: more than a woman, and Beyonce, the woman that you are. Let's hop into this just in. What's trending from your headlines to your TL? Because everyone is talking about Jay-Z. Last night kicked off his 30th anniversary performances for Reasonable Doubt. And already, Nas made an appearance, had Blue Ivy playing a piano for Reasonable Doubt, and Beyonce popped out for Can't Knock the Hustle. Beehive is active. Jay-Z in a low cut. Season with the deep waves. He's like on his third hairstyle at this point. But Major League Baseball All-Star Week is getting active here in Philly. The HBCU Swingman Classic took place at Citizens Bank Park yesterday. Shout out to Ken Griffey Jr. that pulled up and to all of my HBCU students that play baseball. And the 2026 MLB Draft takes place today at the Pennsylvania Convention Center. That started at 1:30. And plan for the home run Derby, which takes place on Monday, July 13th. This is the time to be outside. I'm Ash Mack. Hit me up at Ash Mack Gets It and get these full stories and more over at rnbphilly.com.
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3: 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If I seen your lady part smell like fish, that was a good thing. So she would go around like, yeah, I got that good fish and all that. I'm like, bro, what are you doing? And they was like, she got what? Like, yeah, I got that good fish. I was like, no, that is not a good thing, bro. That means she's sick. And she was like, oh, I've been telling people that for years.
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0: 100.3 Philly's R&B station. At this point, I feel like Beyonce's preparing us for Act 3. Or maybe, just maybe, Jay-Z is Act 3. But hey, at this point, I'm grateful that we get the best of both worlds. Coming up, I got Boyz II Men, and they will be performing for the MLB All-Star Game along with Patti LaBelle and more, which is truly going to be a night to remember. And if you need plans for tonight, Rick Ross will be performing along with an orchestra at the Met Philadelphia, presented by Highmark. I'm trying to figure out how I'm going to be at all these places at once. But do yourself a favor and download the R&B Philly app so you're always in the know of all of the biggest events happening in the city. 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
3: I'm Dean Weitzman, my Philly lawyer. 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I've been fighting for folks in Philly for decades. People choose my Philly lawyer because we take the time to dig deeper and often find value in cases that other law firms have turned away. We're here to get you the compensation you deserve. While you focus on getting better, we handle the rest. And remember, it's not just any Philly lawyer. It's my Philly lawyer, most.
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5: And white people are serious about their animals. 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They be in the back porch. Get in here, boys. It's going to be cold. Get in here. Black people looking out the curtain, man. I still hope that dog don't freeze out there, man.
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7: 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I'm Tiger Woods. After I played 13 holes, I played 13 more holes.

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Kehlani, Usher, two artists you need to know and should at least see at least one time this summer because everyone's on tour. What's happening? Ash Mack here. Enjoy the rest of your Saturday. Michael Sean is up next. Meet me here tomorrow.

0: showtime! Ladies and gentlemen, I will have your information on how you can see Chris Brown and Usher in Las Vegas, and also how you can be down with the biggest cruise in the history of cruises. The legends are in the building, a.k.a. the movement. You know what I say?
1: Okay.

0: WRNB, Michael Shawn, the Takeover Legend in the big city of Philly, Jersey, Delaware. You know what TT is. Every Saturday from 3 to 6, I'm up in here doing what I do. Now, there's an incredible R&B tour that is not stopping by Philly. I got problems with that, but that's my personal business. Chris Brown and Usher ain't coming to Philly. So this station decided, you know what? We're going to make something happen. We will give you your opportunity to see Chris Brown and Usher, that's right, in Las Vegas, September 5th. It goes down heavy. We're going to fly you out there. It's on us, the round trip. We got the two-night hotel stay. It's on us. We got you. And we got your passes to the concert. Why would we send you out there and not put you in the concert, in the arena? Of course we do. All you got to do is go to rnbphilly.com. It's that easy and you'll get your chance. Okay, man, I got guests joining the show. I got supreme actor, amazing actor Todd Anthony will join the show. For those who don't know, he is in town doing his one-man play. It's called Red. The transformation of Malcolm X from Red to obviously Malcolm X is going down at the Independence Seaport Museum today. Showtime is at 6 o'clock. I'm hosting it. So I'm busy. I also got things I gotta tell you about that been going on all week, but I ain't get to run my mouth. So we are in here. Obviously, if you wanna hit me, at Mike Shawn Comedy on all social media platforms. People, it's showtime, and you know what I say.
1: Okay.
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1: All right, let me get into this. Jay-Z opened up at Yankee Stadium, sold out. Some things happened that we kind of thought would happen. Beyonce finally did perform. Amazing. We didn't know Blue Ivy. I didn't know Blue Ivy could play the piano. Amazing. I didn't know also that Beyonce was a barber and could cut her hair down and give him a beautiful Caesar cut. I knew there was going to be a freestyle. And in this freestyle, just like in The Roots, he was going to take shots at people. I never thought in a million years that Colin Kaepernick would actually take a shot. I don't know what he did to Jay. He says in his freestyle that, you know, after Colin settled the lawsuit, he said, I ain't mad at him for taking the money. But he signed a contract basically where he couldn't disparage the NFL again. And why? We know that's the shot. He said, I can't be controlled. So you're saying he can be controlled. And he took the money. What exactly did Colin Kaepernick ever do to you? He didn't put the stuff on social media when you said in front of Roger Goodell we're past kneeling. He didn't do the commentary. He didn't bring up the target. That's social media. So why would we go at the man who gave up his career to fight against police brutality and also gave up the money so they could be an independent autopsy for Nolan Wells to find out what really happened? Why another shot at him? Maybe instead of being past kneeling, we should be past taking shots at a man who did nothing to you.
2: Take over, legend!
0: We don't mean to brag, but we the kings of R&B.
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0: we do. Now pardon us while we adjust this crown.
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2: I know you're gonna dig this.
3: 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Remember that?
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3: And I bought the tickets. I thought, oh my God, I'm going to see a miracle. And all you hear is, he rose up. I'm so mad.
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3: 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Man, no. I was so mad. Because every time he do the play,
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0: 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Delaware to take over. Legends are in your area. Feels like a Saturday to me. Listen, I will have your information how you can see Chris Brown and Usher. I will have your information how you can get on that Ricky Smiley amazing cruise, One Voyage, and all that good stuff. I will also have guests that join the show. I'm in a good mood. I don't know if you're in a good mood, but I want to play a song that's just happy and nice and beautiful that you can sing along to. Would you like to sing? Would you?
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Listen, I got a guest coming up in 7 minutes, Mr. Todd Anthony, Philly's own Todd Anthony. He's got a one-man stage play. It's called Red, the story of Malcolm X, the transformation

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0: 100.3 WRNB, Michael Sean on a big Saturday in the big city of Philly, Jersey, Delaware. And yes, my guest, Philly, West Philly's own, Mr. Todd Anthony, extraordinary actor, has a one-man stage play that's going down at the Independence Seaport Museum tonight. Showtime is at 6 o'clock. So the role Malcolm X, people are going to think Malcolm X if you read the book. Some people haven't read the book. If you read the book, you're thinking, are you doing the entire story on Malcolm X? Mm-hmm. Or are you deciding to focus on one particular aspect or time period?
1: So Red is about the psychological aspect behind his transformation from Detroit Red to Malcolm X.
0: Right.
1: We're talking about the effects of losing a father, of growing up in the foster care system, of lending yourself to the street life, and then finding out potentially what your purpose is, and then being willing and bold enough to go through the growing pains, the inner struggle to become something greater than what your circumstances told you who you were. That's what Red focuses on heavily, because I think when it comes to our ancestors or even our leaders of today, we tend to forget that these are human beings that have a process.
0: Right.
1: And everybody has a process. And so I'm just trying to show that through Malcolm X's life, especially to this generation now. Once we discover what our purpose is, then it can take us all over the world and change so many lives. And I think that's what he represents.
0: Was there ever a point when you said, okay, this is it. I'm inspired. I feel God has touched me and he's telling me where to go. Mm-hmm. Was there ever a moment where you're like, uh-oh, this might have been too much. I may have been on more than I can chew.
1: If I'm being honest, midway through, I was like, okay, this is a lot. Like,
0: it's a lot.
1: I am up there by myself.
0: All by yourself.
1: And I'm playing Malcolm X. And I got to hold y'all attention. And it was only, when I say a lot, it was like literally for 2 seconds. And then I was like, yeah, but I could do this. Like, I'm that type of talent where I could do this.
0: Exactly. That's how you got to talk to yourself. Tell yourself the truth. So once again, thank y'all so much for coming out. And please support the project. This project is important to everybody. Red, one-man stage play by Todd Anthony, July 10th and 11th, Independent Seaport Museum. Now, I'm hosting tonight's show. Yes. You just threw it on me? Well, guess what? I'm all in. Tonight, I open the show and get y'all ready for the amazing Todd Anthony and his one-man stage play, Red. To get tickets for tonight's show, all you got to do is go to www.platformforpurpose.co/events. Independent Seaport Museum. You got me? Good luck.
1: You.
0: Blessings. Continued success. Michael Sean, Takeover Legends, 100.3 WRNB. Okay?
2: I know you're gonna dig this.
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2: Zigazow, Zigazow, Zigazow, Zigazow, Zigazow, Zigazow, Zigazow, Zigazow, Zigazow, Zigazow, Zigazow, Zigazow, Zigazow, Zigazow, Zigazow, Zigazow, Zigazow, Zigazow, Zigazow, Zigazow, Zigazow, Zigazow, Zigazow, Zigazow, Zigazow, Zigazow, Zigazow, Zigazow, Zigazow, Zigazow, Zigazow, Zigazow, Zigazow, Zigazow, Zigazow, Zigazow, Zigazow, Zigazow, Zigazow, Zigazow, Zigazow, Zigazow, Zigazow, Zigazow, Zigazow, Zigazow, Zigazow, Zigazow, Zigazow, Zigazow, Zigazow, Zigazow, Zigazow, Zigazow, Zigazow, Zigazow, Zigazow, Zigazow, Zigazow, Zigazow, Zigazow, Zigazow, Zigazow,

might let you down, but this station never will. 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

0: If it's messy, extra, or straight up out of pocket, he's going to talk about it. 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
1: All right, I had something else I wanted to talk about, people doing too much, but the Brandy song, Angel in Disguise, played, and I want to address this. There are a lot of people commenting on Brandy's look right now, and I don't know if it's about the weight loss or people saying she's looking older. And I just want to tell you, first of all, grow up. And somebody said this on social media, so I don't want to take credit for thinking of this. But there were a lot of people who had a lot to say about Chadwick Boseman before he passed away when he had weight loss. And I'm not saying Brandy is sick. I'm not saying any of that. I'm just saying it's really crazy how after we lost Chadwick, a lot of people had to get back on social media and apologize for the attack and for the things that they were saying about that man before he passed away. I don't know how many times things have to happen or people have to be reminded that we don't know what a person's going through. Once again, I'm not saying Brandy's sick in any way and not trying to spread that rumor. What I'm trying to say is grow the F up. When we start literally ridiculing people on basically how they look and how they may have changed off of maybe something called age or maybe there's weight loss, be careful how we handle our icons and the people that we call ours. Because a lot of y'all get on this social media and are doing way too much. Way too much. Okay.
0: Bring them out. 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
2: 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Hughley, Eric Benet, Jaheen, Keith Sweat, Q Parker, Dave Hollister, Tone Stiff, DJ Kid Capri, and that's just the hip-hop and R&B side of it. 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

I like this joint. This joint is fire. 100.3 WRNB, Michael Shawn, the official takeover legend on a big Saturday in the big city of Philly, Jersey, Delaware. 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You know what he does. 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
0: You know what I'm saying? Chris Brown. 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

0: people, what's a yawn? Where is it?
1: 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It's the Weekend Yawn.

base in Philadelphia. Here we go, man. Check it out. Freeze. Now, to all the brothers in the place that don't give a damn about what them ladies talking about, cause you just trying to get your man, make some noise.

0: 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And if you ever want to hit me up, you just can't be weird. 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The Takeover Legends and DJ Supreme in a weekend joint. 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You know what I say.
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7: We know you done embarrassed some people out there.
8: 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And they was like, she got what? 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
0: Hey, it's Saturday night in the city. Let's get back to the mix. It's the Weekend John with DJ Supreme and Michael Sean on 100.3 WRNB.

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0: 100.3 WRNB, wrapping up the weekend, Joan, with DJ Supreme. It goes down every Saturday from 5 to 6. Shout out my man Supreme. What's really good there, guy? I see you lighting things up, man. You know who else is lighting things up? Me. You know, other than me, who's lighting things up? Chris Brown and Usher. Listen, I've been watching my mouth. I've been watching my mouth about this. The fact that this tour is not coming to Philly. Y'all act like we ain't got stadiums in Philly. But this station had to take it upon themselves to make sure you were connected and in the inn. So that R&B tour that's not stopping in Philly, guess what? We're going to send you in person to Las Vegas to check out Chris Brown and Usher. That's right. We're going to take care of the round trip flight. We're going to take care of the two-night hotel stay. We're going to give you the passes for you and a guest to see them live and direct in Las Vegas. You down? You want to get down with it? All you got to do is go to rnbphilly.com, and it's that easy, man. I got to wrap this whole thing up. I will see y'all tomorrow at 4 o'clock. Love me for who I am, not who you want me to be, because I could never, ever be that.
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0: 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It's your boy, AMH. I'm checked in on a Saturday. I told you I got you 6 p.m. to 8 p.m. every Saturday. Listen, I got to, like, this is the vibes we on today. You know what I'm saying? Like, so if you're trying to have a good time, you're trying to sit in the car, ride out, sit in the crib, turn the radios all the way up. Like, I got you, all right? Keep them stations locked. Don't go nowhere. I got more on the other side once we get back. It's 100.3 WRMB, man. We got you.
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1: Let's take a day real quick. It's a Saturday with your boy AMAs. I'm trying to vibe. I'm trying to party. Can we do that? Radio's up.

0: Yes, yes, yes, yes. 100.3 WRB. It's your boy AMH, man. I'm here. It's Saturday. I got you locked in from 6 p.m. to 8 p.m. Make sure you follow me on my socials at DJ underscore AMH. 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I got more vibes just like this on the other side. So don't go nowhere. 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It's 100.3.
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0: Yes, yes, yes, yes. 100.3 WRB. It's your boy AMH, man. I'm telling you, we got the vibes for you today. 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You need more energy, whatever you need, you drink food, whatever you got to do to get right, go get it right now. And sit back, relax. We got more heat on the way. 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

0: DJ_AMH. I'm getting ready for tonight. You know I got to spend tonight at the club, though. It's a party here, you know what I mean? I want to make sure we good, keeping it vibey, but we also going to keep it bouncing. You know what I'm saying? We're going to turn up a little bit. We got more heat on the way. My brother Caution is on deck. So listen, don't go nowhere. Keep the radios right here. We'll keep the energy for you. Keep the vibes for you. Keep the R&B coming. You know what I mean? You ain't got to go nowhere else. You feel me? The best to do it. 100.3 WR&B.
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